0: proudly waving the red, white, and blue. 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
1: This is a Fox News alert, a deadly shooting in Minneapolis. I'm Lee Silicera. At least one person is dead, reportedly the gunman. Six others hurt, including two police officers who are in stable condition after a shooting at an apartment building in downtown Minneapolis. Minnesota Governor Tim Walz said in a social media post, state officials are on the ground helping local law enforcement respond. FBI Director Cash Patel says his agents are assisting in the investigation. In Waynesboro, Virginia, police say a man shot himself to death inside an elementary school. Police Chief David Shaw says no children were harmed when the man forced his way inside.
2: One adult staff member at the school did suffer a non-life-threatening gunshot wound. The staff member has since been treated and released.
1: Shaw says all children were evacuated from the school safely and reunited with their parents. The jury in the Lindsey Clancy trial remains at an impasse after 5 days of deliberations. The Massachusetts mom has admitted killing her three children, but her defense says she suffered from postpartum psychosis.
3: After 30 hours over 5 days, this jury of nine women and three men is still at an impasse. So Judge William Sullivan read the Tui Rodriguez charge. It is a final jury instruction urging the jury to reconsider their positions. This marks the last time the judge can force this jury to deliberate before a possible mistrial. This jury is weighing, did the prosecution prove beyond a reasonable doubt that Lindsey Clancy is criminally responsible, that she knew killing her three children was wrong and could control her actions on that day? If she is, they then must decide between first-degree murder, second-degree, or manslaughter.
1: Fox's Brian Yenis in Plymouth. 2 years in prison for an American journalist convicted of acting as an agent for China within the U.S. Thomas Weir Paulkin II, who most recently worked for China's state news agency, pled guilty earlier this year. 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
4: I think, I'm not sure if it was Krista, it's not grass, but the Putnam County Fair posted a thing yesterday that I thought was very fitting, and maybe what made Dolly so special and we just didn't realize it was how simple things mattered to her about people who love to go to county fairs. And Dolly was quoted one time as saying, even the county fair that we would maybe get to go to every year, that was the greatest thing on earth, you know, for me. Maybe that's what we need to get back to. Simple things. Dolly understood it. She lived it.
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0: 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Will you be safe? 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
0: 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Me either. I wish we could get to fall. 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
1: Right.

0: 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It's Jason Murphy. You talk about a popular dog. Taylor Swift and Travis Kelce's dog, Wendy, made her modeling debut, appearing in photos with Travis in Tommy Hilfiger's Fall 2026 ad campaign. Won't be long before that dog becomes, what do you call it, America's dog, the most popular dog in the world. Oh, I'm sure that dog's eating good.
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0: Well, it's opening weekend in Motown this weekend. Mountaineers get their 2026 football season on the underway, and we got Fan Gear Fridays returning to Alumni Hall in the shops at Trace Fork. Billy Brown, the Rabbit, will be there every Friday during the football season and hooking you up with not only some Mountaineer swag, if you're looking for, you know, merchandise for the Mountaineers, that kind of stuff, they got all of that, but also some game day tickets. Of course, our first home game is a whiteout this coming weekend. Congrats to Tammy Morris. She'll be there live this weekend. If you want tickets to another game, check out Billy Brown this Friday, noon at 2, Alumni Hall, Quarter G, for Fan Gear Friday with WQB.
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1: I'm meteorologist John Archer. Let's check our mountain forecast. Cooler weather Friday through the weekend, 20% tonight, low tonight 69. Tomorrow, partly sunny. It's a 25% afternoon, 35% evening storm. A high tomorrow back up at around 96 degrees. Well, then Friday, partly sunny, a 35% afternoon, 45% evening storm with a high at around 93 degrees. For the holiday weekend, cooler, highs in the 80s, lows in the 60s. I'm meteorologist John Archer at the Weather Station, 97.5 WQV.

University of Tennessee's football team will honor Dolly Parton all season long by wearing special orange butterfly helmet stickers with her name on them. Head coach called her the Queen of East Tennessee.

0: Well, I know what I was feeling.
1: Dierks Bentley, today's country. 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We'll check in with Alan Archer again next hour and get you a forecast. As we head into your Thursday tomorrow, it is it's like 10 till 9. And the in-studio little thermometer thing we have here, the radio station still says it's 88 degrees right now. 88 degrees at almost 9 o'clock at night, y'all. That's wild work. that's stupid. That's stupid hot. And it could get hotter tomorrow and maybe even Friday, though. We'll check in with Alan Archer. Hopefully we get some good weather and not too hot on Friday for high school football, week two in high school football. We'll have all the details on that coming up next hour.
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2: This is a Fox News alert. A deadly shooting at a Minneapolis apartment building. I'm Lisa Lacera. Police say the gunman is dead after opening fire this afternoon at the building in downtown Minneapolis, hitting multiple people.
3: Four additional people with apparent gunshot wounds were transported to Hennepin Healthcare, HCMC. One of those individuals died at the hospital. There was one additional individual who died at the scene.
2: Sergeant Garrett Parton, who says it's not yet known how the shooter died. He says three police officers were also injured. Governor Tim Walz posted on social media that he's grateful to law enforcement working to ensure the safety of our neighbors.

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whose former teacher and mentor, Coach Pop, gave her a guitar when she first moved to Nashville, and she just returned the favor by giving him a custom guitar after her shows in Auburn.

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1: Well, we got you covered this Friday night. High school football is back. 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We'll have all the halftime scores, 9 o'clock hour. 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

What's up? I know it's late, but I knew you'd pick it up. Nah, I ain't drunk. Okay, maybe I do have a little buzz, but that song came on and I just thought what harm could come from one little call.

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1: Old Dominion, 97.5 WQBE. It's Jason Murphy. We are live on a Wednesday night where it's still warm outside. It's ridiculous. I'm ready for fall, y'all. I'm so ready. It's September, for crying out loud. Come on. Hey, a rundown of the unusual things Americans may be grilling for Labor Day this weekend and on Monday. Moose burgers in Alaska, gator in Florida, and bull testicles in Colorado. You heard me right. 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

97.5 WQB. Well, we've teamed up with Carver Career Center. We're going to be making stops at area high school football games all season long. Now, this Friday, we'll be at Riverside High School as the Warriors take on Oak Hill, the Red Devils. Kickoff's at 7. We'll be there right before the game starts. See Jesse from the Morning Air Show. She'll be signing you up for that $50 gift card and the big prize, qualifying you for the Apple iPad A16 that we're going to be giving away at the end of the season. All the

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2: I'm meteorologist John Archer. Let's check our mountain air forecast. Cooler weather Friday through the weekend. 20% tonight. Low tonight 69. Tomorrow partly sunny. It's a 25% afternoon.

75% evening storm. A high tomorrow, back up at around 96 degrees. Well, then Friday, partly sunny, a 35% afternoon, 45% evening storm, with a high at around 93 degrees. For the holiday weekend, cooler, highs in the 80s, lows in the 60s. I'm meteorologist Alan Archer, the weather station, 97.5 WQVE.

0: 7.5 WGB, and I totally disagree with this. This is crazy. But an annual study ranked all 50 states by how fun they are based on the amount of stuff to do. This year, California is the most fun. West Virginia, Mountain Mama, is the least fun. Now, I don't agree with that. Not at all. I mean, listen, if you are into outdoors, this is the state. You know, but I mean, to make it the worst, least fun. By the way, if you're wondering, the rest of the most fun besides California, Florida, Illinois, Nevada, New York, Colorado, Washington, Texas, Minnesota, and Arizona, the least, West Virginia, Mississippi, Vermont, Arkansas, Delaware, Rhode Island, Connecticut, New Hampshire, Alabama, and Maine. Wow, no love for the eastern U.S., huh?
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1: This is a Fox News alert. A gunman opens fire in an apartment building in Minneapolis. I'm Lisa Lacera. Police say it happened this afternoon in downtown Minneapolis. A 911 call came in at about 4:30.
2: There were four people transported. One died. There is one person who died at the scene, and the suspected shooter is also deceased at the scene.
1: Sergeant Garrett Parton, three police officers were hurt. Two of them were shot but are in stable condition. The identities of the victims and the shooter have not yet been released. Police in Waynesboro, Virginia say a man killed himself inside an elementary school library.
3: Waynesboro Police Chief David Shaw says they were notified of a suspicious person on the grounds of Westwood Hills Elementary Wednesday morning. 19-year-old Anthony Ignatius Isabel had forced his way onto the school grounds. When police arrived, they found him dead from a self-inflicted gunshot wound inside the school library. No students were in the library at the time.
4: One adult staff member at the school did suffer a non-life-threatening gunshot wound. The staff member has since been treated and released.
3: The district superintendent became emotional at the press conference, saying this is the kind of day every school system hopes they never have to deal with. Children were evacuated from the school and reunited with their parents at a nearby church.
1: Fox's Jessica Rosenthal. Jury deliberations in the Lindsey Clancy trial will resume tomorrow after they failed to reach a verdict for a fifth day. Clancy's attorney, Kevin Reddington, says he has no expectations.
5: I would have no idea. I mean, that's up to them. It's their stamina, and they're just amazing people. Obviously, we thought that it was the end of the road today. And they still are working hard.
1: Clancy has admitted to killing her three young children in 2020.

0: Three, but claimed she had postpartum psychosis. The prosecution says she knew what she was doing. An immigrant rights group has filed a lawsuit against the Trump administration to block the DHS from using federal databases that the group claims are being used to target naturalized citizens. 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

Blake Shelton, 97.5 in QBE. 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

0: Chris Stapleton. 97.5 WQBE. So a designer has created a summer Hawaiian shirt with an abstract pattern that actually works as camouflage for AI-powered surveillance cameras. 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Get in the zone,
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Dodgers on a Wednesday night. Sounds good. It's Garth Brooks. We'll take a listen to Alan Archer's Thursday forecast next. Will we get some cooler weather? We'll find out here in moments with Alan Archer next.

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2: I'm meteorologist John Archer. Let's check our mountain forecast. Cooler weather Friday through the weekend. 20% tonight. Low tonight 69. Tomorrow partly sunny. It's a 25% afternoon, 35% evening storm. A high tomorrow back up at around 96 degrees. Well, then Friday partly sunny. A 35% afternoon, 45% evening storm with a high at around 93 degrees. For the holiday weekend, cooler. Highs in the 80s. Lows in the 60s. I'm meteorologist Alan Archer at the weather station 97.5 WQVE.

Jason Murphy. What's going on, y'all? So some of the most overrated tourist stops in the U.S. I got them for you next.

0: if we're talking about a heartache, it would be you.
1: So here are some of the most overrated tourist stops in the United States, according to someone who's visited all 50 states. Times Square, the Las Vegas Strip, Bourbon Street, and Mount Rushmore. Now, I've only been to Bourbon Street and Times Square. Bourbon Street was a little overrated, I'm not going to lie. Times Square, I thought was kind of cool for the moment.
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1: This is a Fox News alert. A gunman opens fire in an apartment building in Minneapolis. I'm Lisa LaSera. Police say it happened this afternoon in downtown Minneapolis. A 911 call.

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1: All you people who are still fortunate enough to still have your dad around. 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And he wants to know and be sure that you're okay. He still prays for you. He still worries about you. 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

to go see Brooks and Dunn, we got another Go Mart ticket stop for you next Wednesday, noon to 2 in Milton, in the Milton Go Mart. 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

0: I told you it's a doozy. A 52-year-old man who's old enough to know better was arrested Sunday at the Miami airport after he joked about having a grenade. When he asked, or when asked, if he had anything dangerous. And the next day at the same airport, a 33-year-old was arrested for basically the same thing. So not only do we have one idiot of the night, we have two tonight.
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Better that way. That's Charles Wesley Godwin and Luke Combs wrapping up this hour's No Talk Triple Play. Well, it's been a hot week so far. Will that trend continue? We find out with Alan Archer next.

I'm meteorologist John Archer. Let's check our mountain air forecast. Cooler weather Friday through the weekend. 20% tonight. Low tonight 69. Tomorrow partly sunny. It's a 25% afternoon, 35% evening storm. A high tomorrow back up at around 96 degrees. Well, then Friday partly sunny. A 35% afternoon, 45% evening storm with a high at around 93 degrees. For the holiday weekend, cooler. Highs in the 80s. Lows in the 60s. I'm meteorologist Alan Archer at the Weather Station 97.5 WQBE.

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day, Potts Farm was a place to go. 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Y'all ain't listening. Them old

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Something from Clay Walker for you after this from Blake Shelton, God's Country. 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

nice weather. A little humid, though. Yeah, thick. Right around 70 this morning. Partly sunny. Upper 90s this afternoon. Brian White now. WQ.

0: songs as hot as a honky tonk. 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
1: A deadly mass shooting in Minneapolis. Fox News, I'm Sue Guzman. A shooting in downtown Minneapolis leaving three people dead and multiple people wounded, including three police officers, Police Sergeant Garrett Parton.
2: Four additional people with apparent gunshot wounds were transported to Hennepin Healthcare HCMC. One of those individuals died at the hospital. There was one additional individual who died at the scene.
1: Also dead, the suspected shooter. Parton adds one officer has non-life-threatening injuries. The other has been in surgery. This woman claims she ran into the suspect, but that he let her go.
3: He was like, you finna be a witness of me killing my baby's mama. And I said, no, I'm not.
1: Fox 9 Minneapolis reporting that the gunman was being evicted for previously making threatening statements.

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Can't wait to see and hear this guy live. Gonna be at the Coliseum. I've seen him at Municipal Auditorium, but Justin Moore is gonna be at the Coliseum Saturday, November 7th. He's bringing Priscilla Block with him. 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

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Wrapped up the No Talk Triple Play on 97.5 WQBE. She'll be on stage right before John Party at the Coliseum September 26th. Lee Bryce now on WQBE.

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Just a 20% chance of any showers popping up this morning. Low's going to be close to 70. Partly sunny, 25% chance of pop-up showers this afternoon. Upper 90.

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0: It's the Brooks and Dunn Neon Moon Tour. Friday, September 18th at the Charleston Coliseum. Brooks and Dunn with special guest David Lee Murphy. 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

0: 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Coming up, another No Talk triple play, including Co Wetzel's Hurts Like You.
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been by now. Morgan Wallen on 97.5 WQBE. I am Billy Brown. Looking forward to seeing you along with the Rabbit in WQBE tomorrow noon to 2 at Alumni Hall. Fan Gear Friday. 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

just about a 20% chance of any pop-up showers this morning. Going to be right around 70. Partly sunny, 25% chance of pop-up showers this afternoon. Upper 90s with

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Chance to win Brooks and Dunn concert tickets? I'll tell you about that after.

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Yeehaw! Up all night. That's you. That's me. And WQBE, John Pardee. He's coming to town. He'll be at the Coliseum on the 26th of this month. 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

0: making threatening statements. Day six of deliberation begins today to make a mistrial a possibility in the case of the Massachusetts mom who killed her children, made it look like a real possibility. Fox's Grinnell Scott.
1: If the jury of 12 in the Lindsey Clancy trial can agree, murder, manslaughter, or lack of criminal responsibility will be what they must choose from. Twice, the jury has told the judge they can't decide. If a hung jury is declared, defense attorney Kevin Reddington said he's prepared.
2: I want to try it next week.
3: Really? You would do it that soon and you feel ready?
2: Yep.
1: Judge William Sullivan on Wednesday gave the jury the dynamite instruction, considered the last step before a jury is declared deadlocked. If that happens today, the Commonwealth's attorneys must decide if the case will be retried. Grinnell Scott, Fox News.
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4: I'm meteorologist John Archer. Let's check our mountain air forecast. Cooler weather Friday through the weekend. 20% tonight. Low tonight, 69. Tomorrow, partly sunny. It's a 25% afternoon, 35% evening storm. A high tomorrow back up at around 96 degrees. Well, then Friday, partly sunny. A 35% afternoon, 45% evening storm with a high at around 93 degrees. For the holiday weekend, cooler. Highs in the 80s, lows in the 60s. I'm meteorologist John Archer at the weather station, 97.5 WQVE.
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0: Country Music Hall of Famer Kenny Chesney on 97.5 WQBE. 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Noon to 2, yours truly, Billy Brown, 97.5 WQBE. 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Home opener is this Saturday against Coastal Carolina. It's a whiteout. They're going to be retiring Pat White's number 5 jersey. We'll give you a chance to win Mountaineer home game football tickets. Also a $50 Alumni Hall gift card and a $50 GoMart gift card. 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Let's go, Mountaineers!
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1: 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I've seen him at least once. I thought I saw him twice at Municipal Auditorium. He is going to be at the Coliseum Saturday, November 7th. 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

0: Easton Corbin on 97.5 WQBE. Yesterday morning, Tanner Bailey of Diamond was a Sony's birthday winner of the day. Happy belated birthday, Tanner. Hope you celebrated all day and all night. Now, who's going to be today's Sony's birthday winner of the day with the Morning Air Show, Jeff and Jesse? Is today your birthday? Do we know when your birthday is? 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
1: Here's what's trending now. A federal judge has authorized the Trump administration to force-feed the man accused of killing one West Virginia National Guard member and injuring another in Washington, D.C. last November. Ramanula Lakhanwal has refused food for months while in federal custody. Judge Amit Mehta's order allows medical staff to provide nutrition through a feeding tube or intravenous methods to preserve Lakhanwal's life. He's charged with killing 20-year-old Army Specialist Sarah Beckstrom and attempting to kill Air Force Staff Sergeant Andrew Wolf. He's pleaded not guilty. West Virginia State Treasurer says two proposed data centers could generate more than $100 million in annual tax revenue. The analysis looks at a $10 billion Penzance Management project in Berkeley County and a $7 billion Google project in Putnam County. Officials estimate the projects would generate nearly $19 million annually for the two county commissions, while local school districts would receive more than $45 million. Treasurer Riley Moore said the report is intended to give communities a clearer picture of the project's potential financial impact. The United Mine Workers of America is accusing federal regulators of failing to protect coal miners. Union leaders say the Mine Safety and Health Administration is allowing coal companies to essentially police themselves. UMWA also said deep cuts to the Federal Mine Safety and Health Review Commission have weakened oversight and allowed companies to delay safety penalties. Union President Brian Sanson said miners are going underground without adequate protection. UMWA is calling for stronger enforcement, greater whistleblower protections, and accountability for companies that retaliate against workers. I'm Jen Austin on 97.5 WQBE.

And good morning. I'm meteorologist Alan Archer. Let's check our mountaineer forecast now. Heat advisory in effect with our temperatures topping out here this afternoon into the middle to upper 90s. Figure about 97 today. The record is 100 here in Charleston. Well, then tonight, a 35% chance of a storm overnight. Low temperature is 70. Tomorrow, partly sunny. 20% chance of an afternoon. 55% evening storm. Some of the late day storms tomorrow strong with a high of 94. Followed then by Saturday's 60% chance of increasing rain, cooler at 80. I'm meteorologist Alan Archer at the weather station 97.5 WQVE.

0: 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The Warriors are going to be taking on the Oak Hill Red Devils. 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

0: And there she goes. ZBB, Zach Brown Band, as she's walking away on 97.5 WQBE. I am Billy Brown. God bless you. Thank you so much for starting your day the right way with the Morning Air Show, Jeff and Jesse. They'll be in just a couple of minutes at 6. I hope you have a wonderful day with 97.5 WQBE.
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5: And good morning. I'm meteorologist Alan Archer. Let's check our Mountaineer forecast now. Heat advisory in effect with our temperatures topping out here this afternoon into the middle to upper 90s. Figure about 97 today. The record is 100 here in Charleston. Well, then tonight, a 35% chance of a storm overnight. Low temperature is 70. Tomorrow, partly sunny. 20% chance of an afternoon. 55% evening storm. Some of the late day storms tomorrow strong with a high of 94. Followed then by Saturday's 60% chance of increasing rain, cooler at 85. I'm meteorologist Alan Archer at the weather station, 97.5 WQBE.

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4: They are expected to make a full recovery. I'm Dave Anthony, Fox News. The three police officers injured in Minneapolis responding to a shooting in an apartment building.
5: I can't emphasize enough how dangerous this situation was and how heroic our officers were in their response.
4: Mayor Jacob Frey, the gunman's dead. It's believed he shot himself after police got involved.
6: A total of seven people were shot, according to authorities. One victim died at the scene, one more at the hospital, while three others were transported from the scene. In addition, two officers were shot and are expected to make a full recovery, while a third officer was hurt during the response with non-life-threatening issues.
4: Well, that's Fox's Jan Lee Painter. Lindsey Clancy's jury will return for a sixth day of deliberations at her murder trial. Fox's Nate Foy outside the court in Plymouth, Massachusetts.
7: Yesterday, for the second time, they informed the court that they cannot reach a unanimous decision. At that point, the judge gave what is called a Tui Rodriguez charge in Massachusetts, which instructs the jury to continue deliberating, but it is a final warning before a possible mistrial. Listen to the judge.
8: There is no reason to suppose that the case will ever be submitted to 12 persons more intelligent, more impartial, or more competent to decide it, that more or clear evidence will be produced.
4: Clancy's using an insanity defense in the killing of her three children. The U.S.

0: deploy rockets that would have launched mines in the Strait of Hormuz.
1: We took out all of the new equipment that they tried to build along the Strait of Hormuz.
2: Oil prices are up again. Gas has gone up a nickel the last couple of days. 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
3: I'm meteorologist Alan Archer here in the Mountain State, continuing with the heat advisory in effect now for today and tomorrow. Then a cold front moves in, cools us off beautifully over the holiday weekend. For today, partly sunny skies with a slight late afternoon or evening thundershower. The rain chance 10% this afternoon with a high up to 97, just a few degrees shy of 100, the record high for the day. Then tonight, a 35-cent strong storm at 70. Tomorrow, partly sunny, 20% chance of a late afternoon, 60% evening storm, some strong with the high tomorrow up to 94. Followed then on Saturday, cloudy, 60% chance of rain cooler at 85. Sunday, partly sunny, a slight chance of a shower early in the day at 84. And then on Labor Day, how about partly sunny, slight chance of a late day shower at 85. I'm meteorologist Alan Archer with you with the station 97.5 WQVE.
4: One more hot day. Well, maybe two more hot. Well, okay, a few more hot
5: Don't
4: days.
5: Don't lie to us.
4: It looks like the heat advisory is in effect for today and tomorrow, but now the weekend. Oh, hallelujah for the weekend.
5: And a holiday weekend? That's even better.
4: It's going to be great. We expect today's high near the record 100. It's going to be up to 97.
5: Oh, my gosh.
4: The heat advisory is still in effect, but it's going to be relaxed come the weekend, and come the Labor Day weekend, things are going to finally cool off here in West Virginia. The morning.

0: I haul out at the shops at Trace Fork. That's on Corridor G. Billy Brown, downtown. Billy Brown will be there getting you ready for the whiteout, which is happening this Saturday up in Morgantown. Now, you made an observation yesterday that you think a man decided that we would have a whiteout on Saturday because it might rain.
1: Yeah, all these women are going to be going there with white shirts on, tank tops, all this, and whoo, it's going to rain. Ooh. Surprise, surprise.
0: It's going to be a good day in Morgantown. But Billy Brown will be out at Alumni Hall tomorrow from noon to 2 with WVU home game tickets and all kinds of giveaways. So make sure you stop in. Get your white T-shirt, ladies, for Saturday's game in Morgantown.
1: And Marmette has a weekend-long Labor Day celebration planned Saturday through Sunday and Monday at Ben Moses Field. And the annual Labor Day Parade is on Monday. They're going to have music, food, petting zoo, crafts, hot dog eating contests, and wrestling. Oh, now that is a Labor Day weekend.
0: They always do a good job at Marmette celebrating Labor Day. Speaking of good news, here's some good news. This is big news. Big news for me is a personal friend of mine, and he has sold a car to everybody in the state of West Virginia. Down at the Moses U Supercenter in St. Albans, longtime car man and great guy, Tim Douglas is back. He's been on the DL, had his knee replaced, doing good.
1: He'll be out there doing some high kicks, huh?
0: No, don't be ridiculous. But he is back, and if you've been waiting for him to come back before you get yourself a car, come down to the Moses Shoe Supercenter. Tim Douglas is back on the job.
1: And more football. Marshall kicks off its season opener this weekend. The Herd is going to take on number 18 Penn State at Penn State. It's going to be Saturday at 3:30 on Fox Sports 1.
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Another day, maybe another 2 days of the heat advisory, and then I say it every year, God is going to turn off the heat. It's going to cool down over the weekend.

0: It's 620 and 75 degrees at the WQBE studio. Now it's time for the Morning Funny with the late, the great Al Woody.
1: A man goes to the doctor. Doc, the man yells, I've lost my memory. Calm down, sir. When did this happen? The man looked at him and said, when did what happen?
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8: Thank you, singing people. Highways look good here as we got our Thursday going. No recent crashes, no big delays. We got a lot of traffic already. West and eastbound on 64 around the Oakwood Bridge, and there's no extra time necessary, but that westbound traffic's pretty heavy right at the moment. Everything else looking smooth. You watch for the kids and the buses. We'll get you in safely. Good morning. It's about 6:22 now in the traffic center at 97.5 WQBE.

Advisor Ree is in effect again today and tomorrow. But after that, it's going to cool off for the Labor Day weekend. It's going to be nice and cool. It is 75 at WQBE. Yeah.

0: folks that watch construction like I do, they got the steel up on the Montrose overpass. At the Montrose exit, they got the steel up on the other side. They got both sides, so they got all the steel across there, and that means we're getting closer to getting that baby fixed up and ready to go. It is 6:32 and news time with WQBE's Jen Austin.
1: A 72-year-old Huntington man has pleaded guilty to possessing methamphetamine with the intent to distribute. According to court documents, Cecil Bowman was arrested after law enforcement encountered him in a Huntington gas station parking lot. A canine alerted to Bowman's vehicle, where officers found a quantity of methamphetamine. At the time, Bowman was on supervised release following a previous conviction for distributing heroin. He faces up to 20 years in prison, a $1 million fine, and at least 3 years of supervised release. He's scheduled to be sentenced on December 14th. A woman accused of breaking into the Rand Community Center was found hiding inside a clothing rack on Tuesday morning. The Kanawha County Sheriff's Office said 46-year-old Holly Thacker allegedly used a ladder to climb onto the roof and enter through a window. Deputies say they found her hiding inside the building with stolen items and suspected drugs. Investigators say Thacker admitted to two previous break-ins at the center. She faces breaking and entering and drug possession charges and is being held on a $6,000 cash-only bond. The groundbreaking ceremony on Tuesday marked the start of an $11.8 million restoration project at New River Gorge National Park and Preserve. The work includes replacing wooden bridges with aluminum, improving drainage, adding flushable bathrooms, and removing abandoned buildings. Parts of the Rend Trail will also be resurfaced to improve accessibility for hikers. State, local, and federal officials join National Park Foundation representatives for the groundbreaking ceremony this week. Officials say the improvements will help preserve the park for future generations. A Ravenswood man has a record-setting blue catfish. On a family fishing trip, he was on the water for less than an hour when he hooked the 72.75-pound fish. He battled it for about 20 minutes before getting it into the boat as they were fishing in the Ohio River near Ravenswood. The fish biologist later measured the catfish at more than 48 inches long and confirmed the record. I'm Jen Austin on 97.5 WQBE.
2: And good morning, I'm meteorologist Alan Archer. Let's check our Mountaineer forecast now. Heat advisory in effect with our temperatures topping out here this afternoon into the middle to upper 90s, figure about 97 today. The record is 100 here in Charleston. Well, then tonight, a 35% chance of a storm overnight. Low temperature is 70. Tomorrow, partly sunny. 20% chance of an afternoon, 55% evening storm. Some of the late day storms tomorrow are strong with a high of 94. Followed then by Saturday's 60% chance of increasing rain, cooler at 80. I'm meteorologist Alan Archer at the weather station, 97.5 WQBE.
3: Got a girl from the south side, got braids in her hair. First time I seen her walk by, and I about fell about my chair.

0: It is 6:35. We may not see Billy Brown today.
1: I don't think so. Today is his day.
0: It is the third day of September, and if you're interested in bowling, but not really interested, but you're just a little curious, don't ask Billy Brown. Because he explained bowling to me in a way that I have never had it explained to me before. It is a true sport, and there is a lot about bowling that I knew nothing about and realized I didn't care about.
1: And you're right. I was looking up how do you get a chicken, like three strikes and you get a chicken, and I was like, oh, wait a minute, that's a turkey. Well, so I'm way off.
0: My chicken, I get my chickens at Kroger. Thank you very much. But it is bowling league day, and I will tell you.
1: And he has the best attire with his bowling league. The best shirts.
0: Let me tell you something else about Billy Brown. He knows way too much about bowling, but he is an absolute incredible bowler.
1: Absolutely.
0: And if you bowl and if you're in a league and you're very competitive about it, don't bowl against downtown Billy Brown. He will kill you. But today, bowling league day, we're going to rename it Downtown Billy Brown Day here in West Virginia.
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0: Monday.
1: You don't even have to be you on Monday. Monday is a holiday. It's Labor Day Monday, and the heat advisory is still in effect here at WQBE around our listening area today and tomorrow. But it will cool off for the Labor Day weekend. High temperatures over the weekend in the 80s. Monday, Labor Day, going to be perfect. Going to be perfect. Hoo-wee. Thank you, Lord. It is 10 till 7. And let's go and get some a Music City Minute from WQBE's Jesse.
2: Luke Bryan is fed up with AI accusations behind his song, Fish, Hunt, Golf, Drink. Luke shared a message on his with his online haters. He said, if I see you one day, I'm going to knock the crap out of you.
1: Oh my
2: People
1: word.
2: Have lost their minds. Oh, Luke is mad.
1: Ooh.
2: In case you didn't know, Luke Combs, well, he's an avid hunter. His trip back from last December in Iowa is finally up on YouTube. And you see him successfully hunt a 10-point whitetail buck. Wow, that's a good one.
1: Yep.
2: And Scotty McCreery, he doesn't need much to make himself comfortable backstage. In fact, if you look up his show writer, you might be surprised by how simple it is. He said he just needs some peanut butter and jelly, a good bowl of oatmeal, cold beer, and some whiskey. There and that
1: go.
2: Does it.
1: There you
2: oh,
1: go.
2: Oh, man. Sounds pretty simple, huh? 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
3: Thank you, singing people. There is a tree down at the intersection of Pacific Street and Atlantic Street. And if you don't know where that's at, that's up Garrison Avenue. So if you're up in there, tree down across the roadway there. And you've got real heavy traffic right now, 64 eastbound, coming into the capital city this morning along the Oakwood Bridge area. As a matter of fact, if you're coming off the corridor, there is a big, long wait line to get onto the interstate. So give yourself extra time there. Watch for the school kids and buses. We'll keep you updated. Good morning. 6:53 in the traffic center at 97.5 WQBE.

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2: Praising police in Minneapolis, I'm Dave Anthony, Fox News, for their response to a shooting in a high-rise apartment building.
3: They rescued victims, brought people to safety, helped get approximately four people to the hospital, all while getting shot at themselves.
2: That's Mayor Jacob Fry. Two people were killed, at least six injured.
4: Police say officers ran into the building, finding blood and victims as they heard more gunshots. Two officers were hit, one in the abdomen, another in the shin. A third officer suffered a non-life-threatening injury. The suspected gunman was found dead. No word yet on a motive, but one neighbor said he'd been avoiding the suspect for the past few weeks because that suspect had been showing off a weapon.
2: That's Fox's Jill Nato. It'll be day six of deliberations at Lindsay Clancy's murder trial and the killing of her three children, but the jury's deadlocked, considering her insanity defense, prompting the judge to invoke something to get them to continue.
5: It instructs the jurors to reconsider their positions and listen carefully to each other. Jurors are reminded another jury may not be better equipped to handle this case, and they're encouraged to reach a unanimous verdict without giving up any honestly held beliefs. What the Tui Rodriguez charge doesn't do is force compliance, set a hard deadline, or alter the burden of proof. It also doesn't allow the judge to force the jury to continue deliberating.
2: Fox's Dane Foy outside the court in Plymouth, Massachusetts. President Trump is warning he could order another attack on Iran at any time after two rounds of strikes the last several days, in addition to imposing even more economic sanctions.

0: shoot so easily because I think the people aren't going to take it.
1: A prominent feminist activist has died. Gloria Steinem, who was a leading voice for women's rights for decades. Steinem was 92, died at her home in New York City. 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
2: I'm meteorologist Helen Archer here in the Mountain State, continuing with the heat advisory in effect now for today and tomorrow. Then a cold front moves in, cools us off beautifully over the holiday weekend. For today, partly sunny skies with a slight late afternoon or evening thundershower. The rain chance 10% this afternoon with a high up to 97, just a few degrees shy of 100, the record high for the day. Then tonight, a 35% strong storm at 70. Tomorrow, partly sunny, 20% chance of a late afternoon, 60% evening storm, some strong with the high tomorrow up to 94. Followed then on Saturday, cloudy, 60% chance of rain cooler at 85. Sunday, partly sunny, a slight chance of a shower early in the day at 84. And then on Labor Day, how about partly sunny, slight chance of a late day shower at 85. I'm meteorologist Alan Archer with you with the station 97.5 WQBE.
3: Well, it is 75 degrees already this morning with that heat advisory in effect again today. It is the third day of September. And, Bob, we got a bunch of anniversaries today.
4: We do. And our smallest one's quite significant. Jonathan and Brittany Harrison of Dunbar celebrate 15 years today.
3: Another Jonathan. Jonathan and Amanda Long down in Liberty. They're at number 20.
4: And we've got Mark and Kathy Ford of St. Albans. They are at 43 years
3: moving
4: today.
3: Moving on up, Bud and Marcia Dixon from Charleston. They're at 49-year anniversary today.
4: Wow.
3: Now, the question is, I got to find, wait a minute, Jesse stepped out for a second. She'll be right back. Jesse, you got any famous people having a birthday today?
5: Model Kaia Gerber is 25. That's Cindy Crawford's daughter.
3: Oh, okay.
5: I can't believe that she would even have a daughter that age. That's wild.
3: I can't believe she would have a daughter with that name.
5: Kaia Gerber.
3: Yeah, there you go.
5: And former Olympian Shaun White is 40 years old today, and actor Charlie Sheen is 61.
3: Yeah, it is pretty amazing when you see him. Oh, my word, they're beautiful.
4: Sean, is that the tomato?
3: Yeah, I think so. I think so.
4: He got all of his tomato hair cut off.
3: Yeah, here we go. Local birthday. This one just came in on the texting machine. Justin. Right, J-U-S-T-I-N. Is that Justine or Justin?
4: That's Justin. Justin.
3: E-Step down in Hurricane turns 29 today.
4: All right. Bonnie Gibson out in Sissonville having a birthday.
3: Brody Fisher from Downriver in Buffalo.
4: Daryl Howell of St. Albans.
3: Bill Meadows in Alcohol.
4: Maxine Legg down in Leon.
3: And Makeley?
4: No, that's McKinley.
3: Oh,
4: that's just a weird way to spell it.
3: Yeah, well, it didn't help me any. McKinley.
4: It looks like an Indian name or something.
3: No. McKinley.
4: McKinley,
3: no.
4: How?
3: Down in Buffalo. Have birthday today. Blow out candles.
4: Yeah. We've got one more. That's a Shoney's birthday winner. Stephen Thomas of Elkview is only 36 years old today.
3: Oh, just a pup.
4: Yeah.

of sunshine here at WQBE this morning. We got that heat advisory in effect, as you know, today and tomorrow. So, your ray of sunshine today is for summer. All right, summer. September is here, and it's time for you to go. And in the words of downtown Billy Brown, go on now.

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0: Time for some Thursday wisdom this morning on WQBE. Jesse, what do you got for us?
1: Never follow anyone else's path. 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
0: She is full of it.
1: Full of something.
2: 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Final scores coming up in the 11 o'clock hour. 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
3: 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Injured?
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5: Thank you, singing people. Highways look good. This almost looks like a Friday, however. This early on, and all three lanes of 64 eastbound Oakwood Bridge area are just bumper to bumper right at the moment. So give yourself about 5 extra minutes through there. Fortunately, no crashes, no other delays. We will keep you updated. Good morning. It's 7:23 in the traffic center. 97.5 WQBE.

Well, look at that sunshine. Yeah. Feel that heat. Yeah. Not much longer. Sunshine, yes. Heat, no. It's going away. Heat advisory today.

0: It is 7:31. It is 75 degrees in Charleston and news time with WQBE's Jen Austin.
1: A major route between Ravenswood and Parkersburg will remain closed through at least September 12th. West Virginia Route 68 is blocked at the Wood-Jackson County line for work on the William S. Ritchie Jr. Bridge. The $11.26 million project was originally scheduled for completion August 18th. The Division of Highways said contractor Triton Construction will face a $1,600 daily fine for delay. Drivers can use Interstate 77 or another route through Ohio. The United Mine Workers of America is accusing federal regulators of failing to protect coal miners. Union leaders say the Mine Safety and Health Administration is allowing coal companies to essentially police themselves. The UMWA also said deep cuts to the Federal Mine Safety and Health Review Commission have weakened oversight and allowed companies to delay safety penalties. Union President Brian Sanson said miners are going underground without adequate protection. The UMWA is calling for stronger enforcement, greater whistleblower protections, and accountability for companies that retaliate against workers. A groundbreaking ceremony on Tuesday marked the start of an $11.8 million restoration project at the New River Gorge National Park and Preserve. The work includes replacing wooden bridges with aluminum, improving drainage, and removing abandoned buildings. Parts of the Rend Trail will also be resurfaced. Eastern Kentucky is celebrating a major milestone in the Mountain Parkway expansion project. Governor Andy Beshear joined local leaders this week in Wolf County to mark the completion of a 36-mile segment of the project. The expansion includes 32 continuous miles, a four-lane highway between Campton and Salyersville. Governor Beshear said the interstate-like road will bring jobs, tourism, and new opportunities. The 45-mile project was first announced by his father, former Governor Steve Beshear. The expectation is the remaining segments in Floyd County are expected to be finished by January 2028. I'm Jen Austin on 97.5 WQBE.
2: And good morning. I'm meteorologist Helen Archer. Let's check our Mountaineer forecast now. Heat advisory in effect with our temperatures topping out here this afternoon into the middle to upper 90s. Figure about 97 today. The record is 100 here in Charleston. Well, then tonight, a 35% chance of a storm overnight. Low temperature is 70. Tomorrow, partly sunny. 20% chance of an afternoon. 55% evening storm. Some of the late day storms tomorrow strong with a high of 94. Followed then by Saturday's 60% chance of increasing rain, cooler at 85. I'm meteorologist Alan Archer at the weather station, 97.5 WQBE.

0: having a record here.
1: 75 degrees this morning, plenty of sunshine at 97.5 WQBE. The recent passing of Dolly Parton has, well, it's touched everybody. Everybody. And we have teamed up with our friends over at the Mountain Mission, and we're going to start to collect coats for kids for the winter months coming ahead. Now, you're thinking, who would want a coat today? It's going to be 97 degrees. We're not talking about today. We're talking about winter will be here. Well, Tuesday the 8th, we're going to be at the Dolly Dome in South Charleston, and we'd like for you to bring by new or slightly used coats for kids. We're going to be there from 9 to 5 on Tuesday. Everybody who drops off a coat can sign up to win Dollywood tickets. We got two adults and two kids, so you can take the family. And we are going to honor Dolly's legacy by continuing to share the warmth, the kindness, and love she gave so generously to others. We're going to get coats for kids. It's called A Coat of Any Color.
2: Now, Jeff, I have to tell you, I'm so excited about this one. Because usually Labor Day weekend, I'll go clean out the house and, you know, start moving things around. So I know that we have lots of jackets. So you do the same. Look around your house. See if you can find some gently used coats that you can donate. Because that's what Dolly would do. Yeah. Dolly was always giving back to other people. And I think this is a great way to celebrate Dolly and to show our love for the community.
1: Absolutely. And your kids grow out of their coats so fast. But there is another kid waiting to get one.
2: Absolutely.
1: The Mountain Mission will distribute those when the weather gets colder. But it's a coat of any color. It will be Tuesday the 8th at the Dolly Dome in South Charleston from 9 to 5.
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0: WQBE and the Mountain Mission are collecting coats of any color as we prepare to help kids and families in need this winter. Tuesday, September 8th, the day after Labor Day, WQBE and the Mountain Mission will get back to work collecting coats of any color, any size. And yes, the coat drive will take place from 9 to 5 at the South Charleston Rec Center, unofficially renamed the Dolly Dome. Working 9 to 5. Honor Dolly and continue her legacy of helping others. As an extra bonus, the Rabbit will be giving away a family four-pack to Dollywood. Simply register from 9 to 5 as you drop off coats of any color this Tuesday at the Dolly Dome. The South Charleston Rec Center. See, now you got me saying it.
1: In my coat of many colors, my mama made for me.
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0: 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It is 9 till 8. We'll get a traffic update with Bob coming up here at WQBE. But first, we'll get some good news from Jesse.
1: In late June, Nina Chambers and her three children were forced out of their apartment after a fire in a neighboring building left their home in shambles. The 36-year-old mother was suddenly trying to care for her children while living in a hotel, struggling to afford food and prepare them for the upcoming school year. At one point, her bank account was even overdrawn as she worked to make sure her children had what they needed. Hundreds of miles away, Scott Evans happened to see her story on the news. He was a stranger to Nina, but something about her situation made him feel like he could not simply watch and move on. So he decided to help. Scott contacted the news station, which eventually connected him with Nina. The two still have never met in person, but Scott gave Chambers $3,000 to help her buy food for her children and get them ready for school. And he did not ask for anything in return. Scott's generosity became more than just the $3,000 that he gave Nina. It showed her that even one of the most difficult moments in your life, someone's willing to step forward and simply help because they could. Nina hopes that she'll eventually get the chance to meet the man who helped her family when they needed it the most. And now she's in the beginning to rebuild her life. She has a goal, to pass that kindness on to someone else. Sometimes a person doesn't need to know you to make a difference in your life. They just need to see that you need help and decide to be the person who steps forward.
0: Well, Bob, when you listen to the news, you'd think there are not any good people.
2: Oh, I know. I mean, it's just like bad story.
0: After bad story, after bad story.
2: And that story right there, especially the fact that he didn't even need to meet her to see that she got the money and that everything was all right. He trusted the process.
0: Yep.
2: And that just proves right there that he's some kind of a good person, and there's a whole bunch of them left in the world today.
3: When I hit my 50s, I felt like things were slowing down.
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5: Bob Hamilton's traffic is brought to you by Farmer Klein and Campbell. 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
2: Thank you, singing people. We have had the first crash of the morning, going to be around the 77-79 split. That's about the 103-mile marker of 77 southbound. That crash has injuries, so that's going to hold you up quite a bit coming through that split area. The rest of the valley, real heavy traffic, 64 eastbound at Oakwood, all three lanes busy between Montrose and the Oakwood Bridge, to maybe give yourself a minute or two right there, but that's it. Everything else looking good. We'll keep you updated. Good morning at 7:55 in the traffic center at 97.5 WQBE.

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0: Attack again, hitting a country again with American forces stationed there.
1: Targeting Kuwait with missiles and drones. Sirens sounded there, forcing people to take shelter. The event came after President Trump indicated on Wednesday the United States is prepared to strike Iran again when needed.
0: Fox's Trey Yingst. 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
2: I'm meteorologist Alan Archer here in the Mountain State, continuing with the heat advisory in effect now for today and tomorrow. Then a cold front moves in, cools us off beautifully over the holiday weekend. For today, partly sunny skies with a slight late afternoon or evening thundershower. The rain chance 10% this afternoon with a high up to 97, just a few degrees shy of 100, the record high for the day. Then tonight, a 35% strong storm at 70. Tomorrow, partly sunny, 20% chance of a late afternoon, 60% evening storm, some strong with the high tomorrow up to 94. Followed then on Saturday, cloudy, 60% chance of rain, cooler at 85. Sunday, partly sunny, a slight chance of a shower early in the day at 84. And then on Labor Day, how about partly sunny, slight chance of a late day shower at 85. I'm meteorologist Alan Archer with you with the station 97.5 WQBE.
3: Thank you, weatherman. I'm Bob Hamilton in the traffic center for WQBE. Got that one crash that we've been telling you about, 77 southbound around the 103 mile marker. That is the 77-79 split, and I understand that that traffic is backed way up, and that is completely blocked as you come down 77. So alternate route there, or a whole lot of time you could get off at Eden's Fort and come down 21. We will keep you updated with everything here in the traffic center at 97.5 WQBE.
4: Thank you, Bobby. We got plenty of sunshine today, too, and plenty of heat already. It is 75, and as Al Archer mentioned, that heat advisory in effect for today and tomorrow. But once we get through tomorrow, God's gonna turn off the heat.
5: All right, I love it.
4: He turns it off at Labor Day and the weekend, and the Labor Day weekend, look, it's going to be nice. We'll be off. It'll be cooler, and everybody will be happy.

0: girl.
1: We're getting ready for football, too. Now, I don't know if it's going to get cooled down before the football games start tomorrow. I hope it does. But the heat advisory is in effect for today and tonight and tomorrow. But the weekend looks good. But Friday night football, getting ready to fire up another round of Friday night football. And, of course, Jason Murphy does an incredible job keeping you up to date on all the scores. He does the halftime scores and the end of the game scores. Halftime's in the 9 o'clock hour on Friday, and the overnight or the late night scores in the 11 o'clock hour, brought to you by GoMart. Go for good times. Go for GoMart. Valley Outdoors down in Taze Valley.
2: Yeah. Yeah, we got that.
1: Uh-huh. And the St. Albans Studio of Dance, where stars are made. And you are going to be heading out to another game of the week.
3: Yeah, I'm really excited about this one. We're going to head out to Riverside High School. The Warriors are going to take on the Oak Hill Red Devils. We're going to be out there from 5 to 7 o'clock, and the 7 o'clock will have kickoff time. You can come by and register to win a gift card, and then you'll also be registered to win an Apple iPad courtesy of Carver Career and Technical Center, and we'll be giving that iPad away at the end of the regular football season. Now,
1: some of the other games coming up Friday, this is going to be a good one. G-Dub's going to be down at Hurricane. Cabell Midland's going to be at Capitol. South Charleston, this is going to be a test. I think this will be might be the game of the week. South Charleston over at Chapmanville.
3: Oh, that'll be interesting. Yeah.
1: I'm sorry. I agree. Chapmanville. You don't want to get that right. Poca is at Clay County. Sissonville is at Tulsa. Sherman is at James Monroe. Winfield's heading up to Hoover.
3: Yeah,
1: up in your
3: we're really
1: neck
3: excited
1: of the woods.
3: About that one. Yep. Definitely. Ripley's going to be at Ravenswood. Logan at Riverview. St. Albans going to be at Nitro. Is that the one, the Battle of the Bridge?
1: Battle of the Bridge.
3: The Battle of the Bridge on that
1: Battle
3: one.
1: Battle of the Bridge, yep.
3: Scott and Wayne. Shady Springs will be at Lincoln County. And Van at Madonna.
1: Yeah, going to be another great night of high school football tomorrow.
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0: 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We're getting ready for a Coat of Any Color collection drive with our friends over at the Mountain Mission. We all are still reeling from the fact that we just can't believe Dolly Parton is no longer here. That's just it's just something my mind cannot accept.
1: I agree with you, and it's interesting. I was riding with my daughter, and she's a senior in high school, and she looked at me and she goes, "Mom, I just can't believe Dolly's gone. I already miss her." Yeah. And to hear that from a younger person, you don't think of it from their perspective. But she meant so much to so many people.
0: Mm-hmm. And just to give you an idea of where Dolly's head was at, her niece, Jada Starr, said that Dolly kept her cancer diagnosis private because she didn't want people worrying about her. Now, how about that? That's just who she was. She
1: said
0: she never wanted to worry anybody. So that's why it was such a shock. And she also said if Dolly could speak to us now, what she would say was start drying it up, start trying to get back to work and love each other real hard.
1: And that sounds like Dolly. Absolutely. And
0: that's what we're going to try to do on Tuesday. Now, this is you got Monday off. It's Labor Day. Now, if you're going back from dropping the kids off at school, maybe now would be a good time to go through the closet and get the coats out of there that gently used or even new ones, whatever the case may be, and bring them by. We're going to be over at the Dolly Dome on Tuesday. That's next week. And we're going to be there from 9 to 5, and we'll be there with the Mountain Mission collecting coats. It's what Dolly would want us to do. She said, get back to work. We're going to get back to work and take care of kids because she sure loved the kids.
1: Absolutely,
0: I'll tell you that.
1: Yes.
0: And we're going to honor Dolly's legacy and continue to share the warmth and kindness and love that she gave so much to everybody. And if you make a donation, you can sign up for tickets to Dollywood. I don't know. I've been to Dollywood twice. It's a great place.
1: It is so much fun.
0: It is the number one theme park in America.

0: Well, it's so convenient to us. It's not very far, and fall's coming up, and they decorate it so beautifully, and it's just a fun time. So it'd be a great time to spend with the family.
1: Small way for us to say thank you. Gather up the coats, 9 to 5 Tuesday. We'll be collecting them for the Mountain Mission, who will distribute them to the needy kids this winter.
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5: Thank you, singing people. Still working that crash we told you about there at the top of the hour. It's been about 45 minutes now, but you've got a wreck. 77 southbound, 77-79 split there at the 103 mile marker. Injuries in that, and traffic just backed up in all directions. So give yourself a lot of extra time. If you can make it to an exit ramp and get off there and come in on 21, you'd probably be doing yourself a favor at this point. Now, everything else across the valley, including the 64 eastbound traffic, looking pretty good. We'll keep you updated. Good morning. It's 823 in the traffic center at 97.5 WQBE.

0: Another month of concerts at WQBE. We got Ella Langley here on the 12th. We got Brooks and Dunn here on the 18th. And that young man, Jean Pardee, will be here Saturday, September 26th. Alexandra Kay. Wasn't she just here with somebody?
1: Yes, she was. I cannot think who
0: and Sadie
1: it was.
0: Bass. That'll
1: yes,
0: be,
1: she was here, I think, on Boots on the Gorge.
0: Yeah. So get ready. This is going to be a big concert month. Over at the Coliseum. Woo-wee, everybody.
1: Let's head to the WQBE newsroom with Jen Austin.
2: Cross Lanes man has been arrested in connection with several vehicle break-ins. The Kanawha County Sheriff's Office said 34-year-old Jesse Wayne Reynolds was arrested this week on three outstanding warrants during an investigation into a break-in on Keldon Circle. Deputies say they recovered property believed to have been stolen from several vehicles, including wallets, credit cards, identification, vehicle documents, and Apple AirPods. Reynolds was linked to other break-ins on Keldon Circle, Keith Drive, and Alpine Drive. Charges related to the break-ins are being filed, and deputies say more charges are possible as the investigation continues. The West Virginia Supreme Court of Appeals began a new term on Wednesday, with a Cabell County man seeking a new trial or reversal of his conviction. Michael Pinkerman was charged after a 2019 shooting on Blue Sulphur Road that injured two deputies. Prosecutors said shots were fired as deputies entered a home during a stolen property investigation. Pinkerman was acquitted of several charges after a mistrial on two attempted murder counts. He was convicted in 2024 of obstructing an officer and sentenced to 1 year in prison. An inmate at a high-security federal prison in eastern Kentucky has been sentenced to more than 19 years for trying to murder his cellmate. Federal prosecutors say 42-year-old Mufid Elfghi repeatedly stabbed his cellmate with an improvised blade at USP McCreary. Officials say Elfghi ignored commands to stop even after officers used pepper spray, foam, and rubber rounds and other measures. Staff eventually entered the cell, took the weapon, and restrained Elfghi.

0: He was already serving a 22-and-a-half-year sentence for trying to provide material support to a foreign terrorist organization. West Virginia State Treasurer said two proposed data centers could generate more than $100 million in annual tax revenue. The analysis looks at a $10 billion Penzance management project in Berkeley County and a $7 billion Google project in Putnam County, generating $19 million annually for the two county commissions. I'm Jen Austin on 97.5 WQBE.
1: And good morning. I'm meteorologist Alan Archer. Let's check our Mountaineer forecast now. Heat advisory in effect with our temperatures topping out here this afternoon into the middle to upper 90s, particularly about 97 today. The record is 100 here in Charleston. Well, then tonight, a 35% chance of a storm overnight. Low temperature is 70. Tomorrow, partly sunny. 20% chance of an afternoon, 55% evening storm. Some of the late day storms tomorrow are strong with a high of 94. Followed then by Saturday's 60% chance of increasing rain, cooler at 80. I'm meteorologist Alan Archer at the weather station, 97.5 WQBE.

0: Here at 97.5 WQBE, if we didn't love you, we wouldn't tell you this. how much toilet paper you got?
1: Oh, let's see. We just went to Sam's and got one of the big cases. So I think we're still good right now.
0: You think good? Well, the reason I'm bringing this up, and I don't want to
1: Want to borrow some? No. We're going TPing this weekend? Let's go. Yet. I'm ready. I got your back.
0: Not yet, but everybody remembers, and I don't know why during the big epidemic we had going on, the big COVID deal.
1: Oh, my gosh. That brings back PTSD. Woo.
0: You couldn't get toilet paper.
1: No, not at all.
0: Well, now there's another problem developing. Apparently, I didn't know this. Maybe you did. We

0: get a lot of our toilet paper from Canada.
1: I didn't know that.
0: And well, also do we not only get toilet paper, we also get the pulp that they use to make it from Canada.
1: Wow.
0: So we are currently in a tariff battle with Canada, Canadian neighbors to the north.
1: Right.
0: They've got these, we've slapped these new tariffs on them. And well, toilet paper apparently is caught in the middle.
1: Ooh.
0: Now we use an average. How many rolls of toilet paper do you think you use in a year? Guess it. Just a guess.
1: Maybe 70, 100?
0: 141.
1: 141.
0: Average American home uses 141 rolls per person.
1: Oh, my God.
0: So you got four at your place.
1: So that's a lot of toilet paper. That's a lot of toilet paper. And you're not going to buy the cheap kind that your hand goes through. So you got to buy the thick ply.
0: So what they're saying now is don't start to panic buy the Charmin just yet. But what's probably the first thing that's going to happen, it's going to be available, but it's going to... This will make you happy. It's going to be more expensive.
1: Oh,
0: just lovely. Just like gas. Just like gas.
1: Yeah. Like gas and toilet paper. Just lovely.
0: Hang in there.
1: We are going to be hanging in there.
0: Yes, we are.
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0: guess you, like me, I didn't know who he was. Greg DeBoe, you know him?
1: Yeah, well, it sounds familiar. Greg DeBoe. Was he on the... Oh, I know we read about him, but I can't remember.
0: He's the CEO of the Pabst Brewing
1: Company. That's what it was. That was that story last week.
0: They're trying to find that truck of beer they've lost.
1: Yeah, no.
0: $20,000 reward.
1: How does that go missing? How does it not have a GPS tracker on it?
0: But I'm sorry. I'm convinced.
1: It's a bunch of good old boys.
0: I'm convinced it's a publicity stunt.
1: Oh, that's pretty clever.
0: Yesterday, he was on TikTok saying, I'm sure they look cool with a garage full of Pabst Blue Ribbon beer. But actually, it's not cool. We want it back. He said he wants it, the beer returned by September 9th. I don't know what's significant about September 9th. Mm. Anybody with any information is asked to email hotline@pabst.com. The thieves overall made off with 40,000 pounds of beer.
1: Wow.
0: It's worth an estimated $75,000.
1: Oh, my gosh.
0: And they're trying to find it.
1: Who knew Pabst Blue Ribbon could be worth $75,000?
0: I just hope. Here's what my fear is. They've hired either the marketing person from Budweiser or the one from Cracker Barrel. And they've come up with this. They've come up with this scheme to make.
1: So something's going to come out September 9th.
0: September 9th. Bob, you don't have it, do you?
2: No, that's NASCAR prices. If you got it at NASCAR or an American ballpark, what'd you say, 75,000?
0: 75,000.
2: Oh, it's probably about 900,000 then. You got $19 beers.
0: Yeah, but if you know anything about it, there is a 20.
2: I don't know nothing.
0: Yes. Hand me another one.
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1: Bob Hamilton's traffic is brought to you by Farmer Klein and Campbell. Injured?
2: Farmer Klein and Campbell is the way to go. 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
3: Thank you, singing people. Highways finally look good. They have cleared up that crash that we've been talking about for about an hour. I-77 southbound out there at the 77-79 split. That's about the 103-mile marker. And it still could be a little bit slow there because they did just clear it in the last 5 or 10 minutes. But that was the worst thing that we had going on. The 64 eastbound traffic was heavy for a while. It's thinned out a lot, so no troubles there. We are looking good all across the valley right now. We will keep you updated with everything. Good morning. It's 8:51 in the traffic center, but 97.5 WQBE.

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4: How long can they keep going? I'm Dave Anthony, Fox News. That is the big question in Massachusetts, where in a few minutes, Lindsay Clancy's jury will return to court to start a sixth day of deliberations, considering her insanity defense in the murder of her three young children.
5: After lunch yesterday, the jury informed the court that they still cannot reach a unanimous decision, which then led the judge to give them the Tui Rodriguez charge, which instructs them to continue deliberating. And it's a final warning from the judge before a possible mistrial.
4: Fox's Nate Foy outside the court in Plymouth. Three police officers is expected to make a full recovery in Minneapolis. Among the six injured in a deadly shooting at a high-rise apartment building, two of the three cops were hit by bullets.
6: I can't emphasize enough how dangerous this situation was and how heroic our officers were in their response.
4: Mayor Jacob Frey, two other people were shot and killed by a gunman who's also dead. It's believed he shot himself after police got involved. Iran has retaliated again to two U.S. days of strikes, and President Trump warns
7: we're prepared to do another one anytime we want.
4: Iranian drones and missiles were launched at Kuwait, where some American state forces are stationed, but that incoming fire was intercepted, something Vice President Vance may be asked about at a White House briefing later today. As oil prices go up again almost 2%, gas up a nickel the last 2 days. AAA's national average for regular now $4.14 per gallon. A women's rights advocate has died. Gloria Steinem, at the age of 92.
8: Her foundation announcing her death in an online post. They say she died peacefully in her New York City home.
4: That's Fox's Chanley Painter.
8: Steinem rose to fame during the late 1960s and 1970s as a feminist activist. In 2013, she was awarded the Presidential Medal of Freedom. Steinem was widowed and never had children of her own, but was the stepmother of four children, including actor Christian Bale.
4: America's listening to Fox News.
9: I'm Ian Walsh, just Helen Archer here in the Mountain State, continuing with the heat advisory in effect now for today and tomorrow. Then a cold front moves in, cools us off beautifully over the holiday weekend. For today, partly sunny skies with a slight late afternoon or evening thundershower. The rain chance 10% this afternoon with a high up to 97, just a few degrees shy of 100, the record high for the day. Then tonight, a 35% strong storm at 70. Tomorrow, partly sunny, 20% chance of a late afternoon, 60% evening storm, some strong with the high tomorrow up to 94. Followed then on Saturday, cloudy, 60% chance of rain cooler at 85. Sunday, partly sunny, a slight chance of a shower early in the day at 84. And then on Labor Day, how about partly sunny, slight chance of a late day shower at 85. I'm meteorologist Alan Archer with you with the station 97.5 WQBE.
10: Well, it is 77 degrees.

0: from today, or I should say tonight. She's going to be at the Coliseum. Ella Langley, and maybe the last pair of tickets on the planet next Thursday. So let's see. I'm getting my dates right here. Next Thursday, we're going to be out at A to Z Outlet in Taze Valley.
1: Yes.
0: Noon to 2 with the last pair of Ella Langley tickets. Now, she's not here till the 12th, which is Saturday.
1: Correct.
0: Not this Saturday.
1: Next Saturday. It
0: seems like we've waited long enough. She needs to get here.
1: The anticipation is killing me.
0: And you could win tickets next Thursday, a week from today, A to Z Outlet, right off the Taze Valley exit down in Hurricane. Check it out. Coming up, a No Talk Triple Play. We got Russell Dickerson. We got Hardy. And we got another guy who's going to be in town November 6th, Charles Wesley Godwin, on the way. But first, a Music City Minute with Jesse.
1: New exhibits and park expansions are coming to Dollywood next year in honor of Dolly Parton. For starters, there's going to be a new character in Wildwood Grove area called the Dreammaker. The Dreammaker and her dream wagon will embody Dolly's passion for dreaming big and telling stories. The area will also get a brand new tribute center for fans to privately and publicly share memories of Dolly. Yellowstone fans, they don't have to wait long. Casey Dutton, season 1 of the spinoff Marshals, it ended in May. Season 2 is already set to premiere for October 4th on CBS. I know you're excited about that one.
0: Well, I'm disappointed that Landman's been delayed.
1: Yeah, unfortunately. Oh, yeah. Hey, sounds like he's trying to put out shows left and right.
0: I don't know. When does that guy sleep?
1: Yeah, it's a great question.
0: No idea.
1: Now, this is a good theory, and I'd be so excited if this is true. So, Garth Brooks, he has 4 big shows scheduled in Denver this week. But fans are convinced he's secretly squeezing in one more at a small country bar under the name he hasn't used in more than 30 years. Denver's Grizzly Rose is promoting a mysterious Thursday night performance by an artist named Yukon Jack. There's no advance tickets, and fans cannot even line up until 4 p.m. Garth grew up in Yukon, Oklahoma, and Yukon Jack is an alias he used back in 1993. Do you think it could be him?
0: He's always up to something.
1: I know. I would be so excited if that's true. Well, gosh.
0: Gas is too expensive to drive out and find out.
1: Right. Yeah, so we can't. We'll have to pass on the word.
0: Yep.
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0: is going to be here November 6th. That's Charles Wesley Godwin. And singing with him is Luke Combs. And I know Luke Combs is not coming with him.
1: Oh, wouldn't that be amazing, though? Yeah,
0: but maybe they'll open up auditions and find someone who
1: there
0: can sing
1: with him. There you go. I love it.
0: And you can give it a shot.
1: Great idea.
0: No, it's not
1: we'll
0: either.
1: We'll be the backup dancers.
0: Yeah, that is Charles Wesley Godwin, November 6th in Charleston, wraps up this hour's exclusive No Talk Triple Play.
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5: Hey, good morning. I'm meteorologist Alan Archer. Let's check our Mountaineer forecast now. Heat advisory in effect with our temperatures topping out here this afternoon into the middle to upper 90s. Figure about 97 today. The record is 100 here in Charleston. Well, then tonight, a 35% chance of a storm overnight. Low temperature is 70. Tomorrow, partly sunny. 20% chance of an afternoon. 55% evening storm. Some of the late day storms tomorrow are strong with a high of 94. Follow them by Saturday's 60% chance of increasing rain, cooler at 85. I'm meteorologist Alan Archer at the weather station, 97.5 WQBE.

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gives his life, then fades away. Another young man takes his place. Average Joe, average pace.

0: and a woman.
1: Yeah, he had to go back and add that woman.
2: Right, of course.
1: It is 12 till 10. It is hot. Just stepped outside. Lord, it's hot. It's 80. The heat advisory is in effect again today and maybe tomorrow.
2: This is when you make a sweatband look fashionable. It's like, it's time for a headband. Everybody put on the sweatbands.
1: You know, and no one has taken a picture. My wife has not done it yet, but when I mow my yard, I use a sweatband.
2: Do you really? The one on the wrists and the forehead?
1: And I don't think much about it until I go down the hill. There's a guy that lives down the end of our street. He does too. And I think, man, you look stupid. Then I realized, well, so do I.
2: It's like the Richard Simmons look.
1: I know. There's some things we didn't get to today. We need to touch on that. We're 1 week away from the start of the NFL season.
2: Wow.
1: Of course, now this Saturday, we start the college in full swing. There were some games last week. But it really gets rolling this weekend. But the NFL season starts Thursday, September 10th, and the 49ers take on the Rams. That'll be at 8:30.
2: Oh, that'll be a good game.
1: Yep.
2: Mm-hmm. And Mattel has teamed up with Aldi to release a Barbie Ultimania Dream Doll. It'll be a special buy in Aldi stores.
1: Now, does it come with a quarter?
2: It should.
1: Put in the buggy. Had a little quarter to put in the buggy.
2: And a shuffle machine to help you get it out, because mine always gets stuck.
1: We mentioned this earlier. Pabst Blue Ribbon Beer is trying to find their truckload of beer that was stolen. It's worth $75,000. They want it back by September 9th. I do not know the significance of September 9th. I think it's some kind of advertising.
2: Yeah, but they're offering a $20,000 reward, so yeah. Not too bad. I'm going to go look.
1: Well, I don't
2: think
1: it's around.
2: I'm going to Junior's house.
1: I think it was. Now, he would be a prime suspect, but I think this was stolen in California.
2: Oh, okay.
1: So I don't think they've got. They could have gotten here by now.
2: Yeah. And this is the craziest thing. A Reno swimmer instructor who had been swimming in Lake Tahoe for over 25 years said she didn't even know there were otters in the lake. And

0: So one attacked her for 5 minutes. She ended up having to go to the emergency room where she had to get 38 stitches and a rabies shot.
1: Oh my gosh.
0: There has been too many crazy attacks in like small streams and rivers. I'm not doing it.
1: Now, do you know what happens when you get a rabies shot?
0: What? No.
1: Well, every puncture wound, apparently she was had 38 stitches. Every puncture wound, you get a shot on all four sides of it.
2: No.
1: So if she had 30, she's getting 120 shots.
0: Are you kidding me?
1: No, no. You just hope and pray that you don't get it. Now,
0: no kidding.
1: One other thing, I knew this, but I forgot it. There is a high school football game tonight, and it will be a good one. Buffalo is traveling to Roan County. That is a Thursday night game. We'll have the score of that in the morning. But Buffalo at Roan County tonight in high school football.
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1: Last night, out of the blue, drifting off to the evening news, she said, "Honey, what would you do if you'd have never met me?" I just laughed, said, "I don't know. 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

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It's Jason Aldean. I get you some Jelly Roll. This is a new one. Put them hands up. WQB.

0: Today's country. 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Jake Owen on 97.5 WQBE. Hey, it's Ed. Thanks for hanging with us. We'll get back to it. More great country coming up. Chris Young, Kenny Chesney, Tim McGraw. It's all right here with 97.5.
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3, your 24 Karat favorites. It's no stuff from Chris Young. Didn't come here to leave. He means business. Here's Ernest. It's If I Could. 97.5 WQB.

0: Today's country, your 24 karat favorites, Ernest. What's if I could? Check in with Archer. Update on that Mountaineer forecast coming up here in seconds. Hang tight for that. We'll get a look at your Labor Day weekend. Oh, that's going to be awesome. Now, we are asking you to do something this Labor Day weekend. Normally, it's like, yeah, just enjoy, relax. But I think all of us kind of do this. It's time to clean out the closets, get ready for fall, y'all. Do a little bit of stuff. This year, this weekend, try to collect some of those coats that you don't wear anymore, or the kids have just outgrown, and get as many coats as you can together, because we're going to do something really cool in honor of Dolly. On Tuesday, we're going to get right to work collecting coats of any color for the mountain mission and getting ready for what will eventually be a cold winter coming up. So if you can help out with that, now this is going to be cool. From 9 to 5 on Tuesday, we're going to be down at the Dolly Dome. You know what I'm talking about, South Charleston Rec Center. We're going to have the Mountain Mission sitting there. We're going to be getting as many coats as we can possibly pile up on that thing. We'll be remembering Dolly, and we've even got a family four-pack of tickets to Dollywood that we'll let folks sign up for as they drop off the coats. So really cool stuff. Looking forward to it. Making the best out of all of this, and remembering Dolly this weekend while we clean out our closets and get ready for our coat of any color collection drive coming up on Tuesday with WQBE.
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4: And good morning. I'm meteorologist Alan Archer. Let's check our Mountaineer forecast now. Heat advisory in effect with our temperatures topping out here this afternoon into the middle to upper 90s. Figure about 97 today. The record is 100 here in Charleston. Well, then tonight, a 35% chance of a storm overnight. Low temperature is 70. Tomorrow, partly sunny. 20% chance of an afternoon. 55% evening storm. Some of the late day storms tomorrow strong with a high of 94. Followed then by Saturday's 60% chance of increasing rain, cooler at 80. I'm meteorologist Alan Archer at the weather station, 97.5 WQVE.

gonna rethink some things. That is Luke Combs. Today's Country. 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Cody Johnston.

0: Today's country, your 24 karat favorites, Scotty Johnson, it's Traveling Soldier. And with you taking care of business, we'll get back to it. Scotty on the way, some Morgan Wallen, Lainey Wilson, and more all coming up. Plus, more fun winning on the way. My goodness. Lunchtime trivia at noon, working up something for you to tease your brain a little. We may learn something on this and give you a chance to win. I'll tell you what you will learn is about sight, sounds, and speed. Man, they do it all over there. Right on McCorkle, St. Albans / Jefferson. They're right there on that line, that big, giant building. Been doing it for years. We'll give you a chance to win $50 gift card to get your projects done over there with WQB.
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Your 24 Karat favorites. 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My turds. Can't wait. Justin Moore will be in town November the 7th. Concert details at WQB.com. Looking forward to that one. Bailey Zimmerman, Chevy Silverado.

0: Silverado. It's Bailey Zimmerman. Today's country, your 24-karat favorites. Wow, Nitro and St. Albans going at it, but in a good way. Labor Day. Actually, they've teamed up for Labor Day fireworks. It's going to be going down Sunday night, day before officially Labor Day, but that would definitely be it. You can enjoy the fireworks. That's going to be about 9:30. I've heard a couple of people saying the best place to watch will be the bridge, the Dick Henderson Bridge, 9:30 Sunday night. Pretty cool stuff. Looking forward to that. Enjoy. Hey, they're doing it for my birthday. Okay, that was a shameless plug.
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0: That's Memory Lane. Capital Civics number 197.5 WQBE. We've got your country all day, all weekend. Getting all excited for the big Labor Day weekend. So much going down. Tell you all about that coming up. We do have a little job for you to do this weekend. It's not a big job, and I think it's one you're going to love. I'll tell you about that here shortly with 97.5.
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3: I'm meteorologist Alan Archer here in the Mountain State, continuing with the heat advisory in effect now for today and tomorrow. Then a cold front moves in, cools us off beautifully over the holiday weekend. For today, partly sunny skies with a slight late afternoon or evening thundershower. The rain chance 10% this afternoon with a high up to 97, just a few degrees shy of 100, the record high for the day. Then tonight, a 35-cent strong storm at 70. Tomorrow, partly sunny, 20% chance of a late afternoon, 60% evening storm, some strong with the high tomorrow up to 94. Followed then on Saturday, cloudy, 60% chance of rain cooler at 85. Sunday, partly sunny, a slight chance of a shower early in the day at 84. And then on Labor Day, how about partly sunny, slight chance of a late day shower at 85. I'm meteorologist Alan Archer with you with the station 97.5 WQBE.

0: coming back.
1: Today's Gentry. We were 24 here at Favorites. Getting hungry yet? Lunchtime trivia coming up here shortly. We'll have some fun with that. Here's Parma Lee on WQBE.

0: exactly what you've done.
1: Thanks so much. Today's country, you were 24 karat favorites. Enjoy. We got all kinds of fun stuff. Lunchtime trivia coming up here in just minutes. We'll get to that right after Fox News coming up at noon. That's going to be another chance today. This week, we've been telling you about sights, sounds, and speed. And honestly, how you can make your ride just the way that you want it. One of those that everybody would be like, woohoo, look at that. Everything working, everything looking good. And also saving big money because you don't have to have it installed when you first buy the car. You can go there and honestly get the stuff that you want done or make the stuff that's not working work, you know, stuff like that. They're great folks over there. Plus, they're getting a lot of folks ready for tailgates and things like that, too, with all kinds of things. Check them all out and definitely tune in for a chance to win a $50 gift card. That's right, doubling the prize this week for lunchtime trivia. Check that out coming up with WQB.
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0: who is set to lead the first White House briefing in weeks, an hour from now. 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
1: Thanks for listening. Thank you. Good to have you locked in. Our favorite time of the day, a little noon get-together we call Lunchtime Trivia. All right, you got your thinking caps on. First off, I do want you to know about these guys, Sight, Sound, Speed. You're going to find them in St. Albans / Jefferson. They're right there at that stoplight where, honestly, I don't know whether to say St. Albans or Jefferson. But that tells you right where they are. Actually, back behind like that Go-Mart, that Burger King, we've been there many times giving away stuff. So we're giving you a $50 gift card to go check out the gang over there. And you can see what they do. They've got a kick-butt website, sightsoundspeed.com. You can find them on Facebook, see some of the projects they do. I mean, they really do it all. They've been doing it for 26 years, providing automotive technology upgrades, best in automotive electronics and truck accessories, fleet upfitting, commercial graphics, upgrade your car, your truck, your SUV, your fleets, motorcycles, boats. And lately, a lot of people have been taking their RVs, getting ready for, you know, all the tailgating stuff going on. They can do those internet deals where you could, you know, have reliable anywhere you go stuff. I've even seen them put those on like ATVs and stuff, getting guys ready for hunting season and stuff like that. So definitely check them out. You can have some fun with them too, coming up Saturday, September the 12th. They've been doing these throughout the year, do stuff all the time over there. They're having another Cars and Coffee event. That's 9 to 1. You can show off your ride. You can park cars and talk shop with everybody. First 100 registered get t-shirts, drawings every 30 minutes, even get a big 500-watt base package as a grand prize for this one coming up on the 12th. So definitely some stuff to enjoy. Let's see if you can enjoy this one. My question today for Lunchtime Trivia. We're actually going to talk a little bit about the penny thing. Now, 2025, last year was the actual last year for the penny, or excuse me, the 1 cent piece, which actually was a trivia question before because we've actually never had a penny. They've always been a 1 cent piece, but that's a whole nother issue. But do you know what industry fought the most to keep the penny? Now, there was a lot of businesses that didn't want to deal with the penny or the 1 cent pieces, and most people didn't really go nuts when they were getting rid of them. Everybody knew they were past the time. I mean, I like my penny collection and stuff like that, but there was

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It's Mind Reader, Dustin Lynch. Today's country, your 24 karat favorites. Where we go, lunchtime trivia. I was telling you about the guys over at Sight, Sounds, and Speed. If you're into cars, well, honestly, if you're into cars, you probably have been there a dozen times because they can make it look so good. They've got all the accessories, all the add-ons, anything from, you know, truck covers,

0: 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I mean, they do it all. And really, if you have a fleet service, or better yet, if you're driving in one and you need all the improvements so you can actually do your job, go to your boss's desk, type in their website, sightssoundspeed.com, and show them what could be. All right. $50 gift card up for grabs on this if you can figure it out. So we're sort of talking a little bit about pennies. I know that we just kind of got rid of the penny officially. You know, they're still everywhere, and Lord knows how many you got under your cushions. They talked about getting rid of them for years, but do you know what industry was fighting the most not to get rid of them, but to keep them? Okay? Like, no, we can't get rid of the penny. In fact, they probably single-handedly kept them around for 10 years past their point, okay? In fact, they were really mad when they made the final decision to stop producing the penny. Any idea who it was? What industry? WQBE, hello!
1: Was it copper?
0: You know, I had a feeling what people would think was the copper industry. But we do use copper for a lot of other things. And really, it was not the copper industry. What's crazy is you're closer than you realize, but you're completely 100% wrong. And that's my clue.
1: Copper.
0: Again, you are close, but completely wrong.
1: That's what my wife always tells me.
0: Are we married to the same woman? No, just kidding. Thanks, man. 344-9700, 800-222-3697. Good luck. Yeah.

0: Today's country. 24 karat favorites. Lunchtime trivia underway. 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I mean, they do it all, from car stereo systems to custom leather to vehicle wrappings to you name it. And something else. I was chatting with the guys over there, and they were like, do you realize you can go buy a new car without paying all of the add-ons, and then come see us, and we can give you the top brands for half the price? Suddenly, every car dealer just turned the radio off for me telling you that, didn't they? Anyway, all right, let's go to the phones. So my question has to do with pennies. You know, they got rid of the penny, or excuse me, the 1 cent piece, because we used that one a long time ago. And that's weird. There's never been a penny in America. They've always been 1 cent pieces, but that's a whole nother issue. What I'm talking about is, do you know what industry was fighting getting rid of the penny? In fact, they lobbied everything. I mean, everything. And they probably single-handedly kept the industry going, or keeping the pennies all the way up until last year. When they finally made the announcement that they're getting rid of them, they were ticked. Oh, my goodness. What do you think it is? Lunchtime trivia.
1: How about the zinc factory?
0: Why would zinc be upset about a penny?
1: I don't know. I'm just guessing.
0: No, you're not.
1: Is that wrong?
0: It is zinc. Yeah, it's the zinc industry. They were like, no. But do you know why? Or if you don't know why, you've obviously looked this up somewhere.
1: I don't know. I didn't read that.
0: Well, at least you're honest, which I'm going to give it to you because you're honest. Pennies haven't been made out of copper since 1982. Most people think pennies were copper. They were 95% copper up until 1982, and they were only 5% zinc. In 1993, ironically, they were 97.5%. People like 97.5, don't they? 97.5% zinc and only 2.5% copper.
1: You answered your own question.
0: Well, you gave me the answer. It was zinc. The zinc industry is the one who they were fighting it the hardest, because what else do you really use zinc for? Yes! Yeah. Who is this anyway?
1: Helen.
0: You got it. I'm going to send you out to Sight, Sounds, Speed. I've got you a $50 gift card. We're doubling it this week. I'll let you get anything you want done. They can add on stuff. They can make it look good. They can fix the stuff that's broke. Any of those big screen things you don't know how to fix, they do all of that. Add-ons, even remote starts and video cameras and securities. I mean, these are the guys. They've been doing it for 26 years. They're right there on McCormick. Oracle, St. Albans / Jefferson. 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
2: 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This summer, Gene and Ryan have loaded down the lot with inventory, both new and used, and that means they're sure to have the perfect vehicle for you, no matter what your summer adventures have in store. 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Walker Chevrolet, making friends one deal at a time.
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0: Want my horse back. Cody Johnson. Today's country, your 24 karat favorites. Thanks for having fun with us on that lunchtime trivia thing about the penny or the 1 cent piece about who was ticked the most about us getting rid of that. I did get a winner. Still getting calls. Hello.
1: Yes, zinc.
0: I just played the winner, but yes, that was the answer. It is zinc. I was trying to let people know, but their pennies haven't been made out of copper since 82. So, but yeah, it was zinc.
1: Unless you find one like that with copper, and then you got a lot of money.
0: You know, it's funny. I have this goofy hobby, and it's not goofy. I live for this. I love to go metal detecting, and as much as I love like history, you can see how this goes hand in hand. I love the outdoors and I love history, so I love digging it up and being a kid again. But it's wild. If you find a modern penny, they're almost chewed up and almost biodegradable. So the old ones look great. The new ones, they're falling apart. But that's because of zinc.
1: I'll tell you something. I'm a big metal detector guy.
0: You and I should talk off air sometime because, there are a few of us that understand that.
1: All right.

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3: I'm meteorologist to Alan Archer here in the Mountain State, continuing with the heat advisory in effect now for today and tomorrow. Then a cold front moves in, cools us off beautifully over the holiday weekend. For today, partly sunny skies with a slight late afternoon or evening thundershower. The rain chance 10% this afternoon with a high up to 97, just a few degrees shy of 100, the record high for the day. Then tonight, a 35-cent strong storm at 70. Tomorrow, partly sunny, 20% chance of a late afternoon, 60% evening storm, some strong with the high tomorrow up to 94. Followed then on Saturday, cloudy, 60% chance of rain cooler at 85. Sunday, partly sunny, a slight chance of a shower early in the day at 84. And then on Labor Day, how about partly sunny, slight chance of a late day shower at 85. I'm meteorologist Alan Archer with the station 97.5 WQBE.

0: making the local florist happy every time I play that song. Oh, good stuff. Buy me a rose, the great Kenny Rogers. You know that Kenny and Dolly got to be singing now. I mean, oh, yeah. Wait until you hear what we got coming up for the weekend, too. We'll tell you about that next.
1: I'm John Morgan of Morgan & Morgan.

0: that next.
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I ain't coming to your house.

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I'm getting excited about Labor Day weekend, although I hate to see summer finally wrap up. 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

0: to wrap up, but I guess it is kind of the unofficial end of summertime. Now, this weekend, normally, you know, we just crank out the tunes for you to enjoy, and it's a no-work weekend. We have all just been... Oh, who doesn't love Dolly? I think Jelly Roll said it best. She was the last American that everybody loved. You know, she even made like rock albums, duets. I mean, she did it. She did it all. What we're going to do is give you the weekend to relax, enjoy. And I don't know about you, but, you know, it's like the best time to buy a mattress and everybody starts cleaning out the closets and stuff like that and getting ready for fall. Coats of many colors. We're looking for coats of any color. And this weekend, if you do clean out the closets and the kids have outgrown, Lord knows how many coats I've went through with my youngins growing up over the years. They're all beautiful coats. And, you know, what we're going to do is have a collection. Follow me on this. At the Dolly Dome, and you know what I'm talking about, the South Charleston Rec Center, on Tuesday. And, yep, we're going to be doing that from 9 to 5 in honor of Dolly. And we even went ahead, and I know that you really could care less about this. It'd be awesome to win. We did get a family four-pack of tickets to Dollywood that we're going to be signing up when you drop off your coats. I can just see this pile. I can see like 1,000+ coats sitting there in front of the Dolly Dome, and with the Mountain Mission. They're going to be there. They're going to help with collections. They're going to make sure that everyone stays warm this winter, all the kiddos and any size, but we tend to go through those kid coats so fast. Bring those things out this weekend while you're enjoying Labor Day. Yeah, if you do clean out your closets, just throw them in the car, and we'll be right on the side of the parking lot Tuesday when we get back to work collecting these. This is going to be cool. And I got to admit, you could just see Dolly. Would she not love this? Would she not be laughing? Yeah, that does look just like me.
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0: Dear Big City, well, there's new stuff from Dylan Scott. Man, that song hits home for me because my youngest just went off to the big city and somebody must have pissed him off because he's actually coming home for the first time this weekend, Labor Day weekend. So understand that one. It's Riley Green.
1: If you showed up, I wouldn't let you in.

0: Riley Green. We'll check and see if you need to change any of your weekend plans. Hold on. Okay, I peaked. It looks good. There, I guess I blew it. But we'll check in with Al Archer, get an update on that weekend, Labor Day weekend forecast. Coming up next.
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3: And good afternoon. I'm meteorologist Alan Archer. Heat advisory remains in effect now here for today and tomorrow. Then comes the cold front moving in on Saturday. But for today, partly sunny skies, a 10 to 15% chance of an isolated thundershower as we head up to a high temperature in the upper 90s. 100s are record. For tonight, a 35% thunderstorm in out of the west or northwest at 70. Then tomorrow, skies are again variably sunny with a 20% chance of an afternoon 50% storm tomorrow night. The high tomorrow back up once again into the upper 90s, followed by cold front moving in here on Saturday morning. And with that, clouds, a 55% chance of showers and storms, much cooler, a high on Saturday at around 87, but then on Sunday, partly sunny, a slight chance of a shower and a high of 83. I'm meteorologist Alan Archer, the weather station, 97.5 WQBE.

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1: Hey, Whiskey Drink, I know it's been a while. Gotta talk to you, gotta catch you up on the hill I'm in right now. 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

0: 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Fan Gear Friday back tomorrow. Billy's heading out to Alumni Hall out at the shops at Trace Fork, Quarter G. Don't forget, if you are going to the Mountaineer game this weekend, that is a whiteout, and you might need to get some whiteout material. So check that out. It'll be signing up for more tickets. We're doing this for every single home game, giving you a chance to win some free tickets. Even a $50 GoMart gas card to help you get there, and also help you save some big money on your fan gear. So check that all out. Good luck. We'll see you out there tomorrow. That's noon till 2 at Alumni Hall with WQB.
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3: Normally, we wouldn't put you to work on Labor Day weekend. But this year, we're asking you to take a few minutes to clean out your closet as we honor and remember the great Dolly Parton. My

0: 97.5 WQBE in the Mountain Mission are collecting coats of any color as we prepare to help kids and families in need this winter. Tuesday, September 8th, the day after Labor Day, WQBE in the Mountain Mission will get back to work collecting coats of any color, any size. And yes, the coat drive will take place from 9 to 5 at the South Charleston Rec Center, unofficially renamed the Dolly Dome. Working 9 to 5. Honor Dolly and continue her legacy of helping others. Here you come again. As an extra bonus, the Rabbit will be giving away a family four-pack to Dollywood. Simply register from 9 to 5 as you drop off coats of any color this Tuesday at the Dolly Dome. The South Charleston Rec Center. See, now you got me saying it.
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2: The Vice President takes the podium. I'm Lisa Brady, Fox News. For today, at least, Vice President J.D. Vance leading the first White House press briefing since July after the departure of Press Secretary Karoline Leavitt.
3: Before I came out here, I was talking with the president in the Oval Office, and he said, be careful. I want you to do well, but if you do too well, I might make you the press secretary. So I've got to screw up a little bit because I'm busy enough as it is.
2: One of the first questions moments ago about affordability ahead of the midterm elections.
3: If you think that inflation is a problem, if you think affordability is a problem, number one, we're doing everything that we can to bring down prices. But what do the Democrats say? They say that they want to undo taxes. They want to increase taxes on Social Security and TIPS.
2: Highlighting pledges to undo Republican tax cuts, Democrats argue the president's agenda is not working. A federal court in Boston hearing arguments on the Trump executive order for new restrictions on mail-in voting.
4: The Postal Service's responsibility is to deliver ballots, not determine who may vote.
2: Tamika Simmons is general counsel for a sorority, Delta Sigma Theta, one of the plaintiffs in multiple lawsuits challenging the order as unconstitutional. The president has argued changes are needed for election security. A federal judge has temporarily blocked

0: the Postal Service from enforcing new rules as time runs out for changes ahead of the midterms. So far today, no notes from the jury after telling the judge a second time they're still deadlocked at the trial of Lindsay Clancy, charged with murdering her three young children in Massachusetts and using an insanity defense. It's day six of deliberations.
1: Yesterday, the judge gave the Tui Rodriguez or dynamite charge the final instruction urging jurors to reconsider their positions one more time. If they come back deadlocked again, the judge can't force more deliberations, opening the door to a mistrial.
0: Fox's Brian Yenes at the courthouse in Plymouth, where the defense attorney tells reporters he's ready if a mistrial leads to a new trial. 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
3: All you people who are still fortunate enough to still have your dad around. 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A father's love never retires. No matter how old you become, he still wants you to know that you're okay. And he wants to know and be sure that you're okay. He still prays for you. He still worries about you. Because that is how a father loves you.
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0: Wish you well. Wish you well. I hope you're doing well. Thanks for having the rabbit locked in. Well, keep that country going. It's kind of what we do. Got some new stuff from Ashley McBride, Blake on the way, for you, Mitchell Tenpenny. We'll get to it all next with WQB.
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Cecily McBride. What if we don't? Today's country. New 24 Kieran favorites. Let's do 94 right now in the capital city. Here's Russell Dickerson.

0: does every little thing. Russell Dickerson, Today's Country, your 24 Karat favorites. We keep on getting calls left and right about this Ella Langley concert. Yes, we know it's sold out. We've done everything we can to get more tickets for you. We do have another opportunity, and that is coming up next week. In fact, it's going to be Thursday at A to Z Outlet. You know, we started that whole thing with A to Z. Even sent winners out to the Pikeville show with hotel and all that stuff. We've got a pair of tickets. We're going to finish it out at A to Z, Taze Valley, Thursday. That's going to be noon until 2 o'clock. You just simply stop in, check it out. And keep in mind, if you've not been to the new, honestly, it's not really new anymore, but they moved to even a bigger, better location there, right off the Taze Valley exit. A to Z Outlet there, they can save you big money. The store is beautiful. This will be a great chance, if you've not checked it out yet, to go see all of the stuff while you sign up to win tickets Thursday. Noon till 2, you can register at 2 o'clock. I will go out and just say the final pair of tickets for this thing, because Ella is what, coming up at the 12th. I know September the 12th seems so far away. It is September the 3rd right now. So get yourself ready for that big show. We'll see you Thursday for more free tickets from your country concert leader.
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2: Good afternoon. I'm meteorologist Alan Archer. Heat advisory remains in effect now here for today and tomorrow. Then comes the cold front moving in on Saturday. But for today, partly sunny skies, 10 to 15% chance of an isolated thunder shower as we head up to a high temperature in the upper 90s. Tomorrow, skies are again variably sunny with a 20% chance of an afternoon 50% storm tomorrow night. The high tomorrow back up once again, upper 90s, followed by a 55% chance of showers and storms, much cooler. A high on Saturday at around 87. Sunday, partly sunny, a slight chance of a shower and a high of 83. I'm meteorologist Alan Archer, the weather station, 97.5 WQBE.

0: good. That could be bad. But you ain't gonna stop it. Time marches on. Tracy Lawrence. Great stuff all day long. Boys, I will see you back here tomorrow. Billy's on his way. Tomorrow, we'll be kicking off our big Labor Day weekend. All kinds of fun stuff coming up for you. You enjoy. Don't forget the fireworks they're going to be doing this year. This is kind of cool. Nitro St. Albans teamed up for its Labor Day fireworks. Well, it'll be Sunday, I guess the day before Labor Day, but that'd make more sense. Sunday about 9:30, right between the two. In fact, I'm hearing the big bridge might be the big spot to watch the fireworks that night. So look forward to that. They're going to be doing that on my birthday. Probably not for me, but you enjoy.
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Hardy, Eric Church, Morgan Wallen, and Tim McGraw. Boy, what a quartet, huh? Well, it's only 94. I thought it was warmer than 94. Pretty hot, though. Chris Young on WQBE.

Chris Stapleton, Luke Combs. Boy, I'd like to see those two in concert together. I think that'd be a crazy good show, right? Make me rethink things, or at least rethink some things on WQBE.

0: TT Travis Tritt on 97.5 WQBE. Back in the day when I was married, I grew me one of them Fu Manchus. Yeah, my ex-wife told me get rid of it. I didn't shave it. But I don't have it today. I went ahead and grew the full beard, but she went anyways. Coming up, another no talk, and it's her birthday. So happy birthday, Pam. Yeah, I texted her happy birthday today, as a matter of fact. Mother of my two girls. Coming up, another no talk triple play, including Tyler Hubbard's latest, Land. We'll kick it all off with John Morgan next on 97.5.
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George Burge on 97.5 WQBE, today's country, and your 24-karat favorites. You having a good day? I know it is hot. Woo! It's humid. It's hot. It's unbearable. All right, let's stay hydrated and know that Tuesday we're going to get together with Mountain Mission. It's a coat of any color collection drive in honor of Dolly Parton. Next Tuesday, 9 to 5 at the Dolly Dome in South Charleston. Just drop off new or gently used coats for kids. Cold weather's going to be here before you know it. We need to spread Dolly's warmth, kindness, and love for kids. The Mountain Mission is going to collect and distribute the coats. And just a little added bonus, not that it's anywhere close to helping the kids, but everyone who does donate on Tuesday can sign to win a family four-pack of Dollywood tickets. That's our way of saying thank you. God bless you. 9 to 5 next Tuesday at the Dolly Dome in South Charleston with Mountain Mission and 97.5 WQBE. Thank you so much for your support. 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
3: Good afternoon. I'm meteorologist Alan Archer. Heat advisory remains in effect for today and tomorrow. Today, 10 to 15% chance of an isolated thundershower in the upper 90s. For tonight, a 35% thunderstorm in out of the west at 70. Then tomorrow, variably sunny with a 20% chance of an afternoon storm. The high tomorrow, upper 90s. Cold front moving in here on Saturday morning. And with that, 55% chance of showers and storms. A high on Saturday at around 87. Sunday, partly sunny, a slight chance of a shower and a high of 83. I'm meteorologist Alan Archer, the weather station, 97.5 WQBE.

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Mountaineer fans, I love you. Tomorrow's Fan Gear Friday at Alumni Hall. That's in the shops at Trace Fork on Corridor G. Look forward to seeing you along with the Rabbit and 97.5 WQBE. Noon to 2 tomorrow. Get you ready for Mountaineer football home game. And the home openers this Saturday against Coastal Carolina. They're going to be retiring Pat White's number 5 jersey. It's a white out. So you got to get ready. All your gears at Alumni Hall. Last Friday, Tammy Morris and Opal Reed both won Mountaineer home game football tickets. Tammy was the first one drawn, so she also picked up a $50 Alumni Hall gift card and a $50 GoMart gift card. Maybe you'll be the big winner tomorrow, noon to 2, Alumni Hall in the shops at Trace Fork on Corridor G. Fan Gear Friday. 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
6: Thank you, singing people. Highways look pretty good. You got one crash from about half an hour ago. 22,400 block of McCorkle Avenue. That's Route 61 in East Bank. There is injuries in that wreck, so that is going to be a little while longer. The rest of the valley, including the 64 westbound traffic, off to a good start so far. We'll keep you updated with everything here in the traffic center at 97.5 WQBE.

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Country Music Hall of Famer Kenny Chesney on WQBE. Well, we know the Mountaineers got the season home opener against Coastal Carolina this Saturday. It's a whiteout, retiring Pat White's number 5 jersey. Marshall kicks off the season on the road up against number 18 Penn State.

0: I'm Billy Brown. You know who you are. Looks like Nitro and St. Albans have teamed up for Labor Day fireworks this Sunday night, 7:30. They say best place to watch, Dick Henderson Bridge. They're going to go boom. Dylan Scott now, 97.5 WQBE.
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0: just thought I'd play something country. B&D, Brooks and Dunn on 97.5 WQBE. Can't wait to see and hear them do it live in just a couple of weeks on the 18th at the Coliseum. Yesterday at the Go Martin Cabin Creek, Brenda Adkins of Drive Branch won Brooks and Dunn concert tickets. You're going to get another chance to do that next Wednesday, noon to 2. 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Driving to work today, I saw a billboard, and I went by it so fast, I was like, wait a minute. What did I just see? It had a 3-6 and a 5 on there, and I think it said it was the best thing to hit West Virginia or come to West Virginia since the Mothman. I think it was Bet365. That's what I think it was.
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7: Thank you, singing people. Highways look good. Now traffic is really heavy around Oakwood, both directions, east and westbound on 64, but it's moving smoothly. They've cleared up that crash on McCorkle and East Bank, so that is out of the way. We're starting fresh. Heavy traffic where we always see it. No troubles yet. We'll keep you updated with everything here in the traffic center at 97.5 WQBE.

0: What took you so long? Jacob Hackworth wrapped up the No Talk Triple Play on 97.5 WQBE. He's written for Bailey Zimmerman, Morgan Wallen, and a few others, as a matter of fact. He's got a great career ahead of him. Marmette's got a great weekend. It's a long Labor Day weekend celebration, Saturday, Sunday, and Monday at Ben Moses Field. Now, the annual Labor Day parade will happen, of course, on Monday. Music, food, petting zoo, crafts, hot dog eating contest, and wrestling. They're going to have wrestling. Woohoo! All right, that's in Marmette, Saturday, Sunday, and Monday. Enjoy your long holiday weekend with 97.5 WQBE.
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5: Good afternoon. I'm meteorologist Alan Archer. Heat advisory remains in effect for today and tomorrow. Today, 10 to 15% chance of an isolated thundershower in the upper 90s. For tonight, a 35% thunderstorm in out of the west at 70. Then tomorrow, variably sunny with a 20% chance of an afternoon storm. The high tomorrow, upper 90s. Cold for moving in here on Saturday morning. And with that, 55% chance of showers and storms. A high on Saturday at around 87. Sunday, partly sunny, a slight chance of a shower and a high of 83. I'm meteorologist Alan Archer, the weather station, 97.5 WQBE.

authorities in Lebanon, New Hampshire, trying to determine what kind of animal has been responsible for 3 human attacks in the last 36 hours. But it's not the Mothman. We can rule that out. Craig Morgan.

0: 95 WQBE. This just in. Well, actually, I heard the morning air show, Jeff and Jesse, talking about this morning. Reno swim instructor who's been swimming in Lake Tahoe for 25 years says she didn't even know there were otters in the lake until one attacked her for 5 terrifying minutes. She ended up in the emergency room where she needed 38 stitches and rabies shots. But she added, it was actually good to finally get out of the water and dry off.
1: Oh, Billy, is that stupid?
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1: Bob Hamilton's traffic is brought to you by Farmer, Klein, and Campbell. Injured?
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3: Thank you, singing people. You got two crashes almost in the same place, about a quarter of a mile or so apart. 5100 block of McCorkle down South Charleston. That's near the toll bridge. And then you got one in the 800 block of Lincoln Drive, and that also is where you go out Rock Lake Drive there near that same vicinity. So those are going to be close together. Those are going to be slow spots right now. 64 westbound traffic really heavy at Oakwood, but it's all moving smoothly so far. We will keep you updated with everything from the traffic center here at 97.5 WQBE.

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1: They're done for the day. I'm Lisa Brady, Fox News. The judge sending the jury home again at the Lindsay Clancy murder trial in Massachusetts, but only after responding to a note on day six of deliberations.
2: I want to remind you that you are required to follow my instructions on the law as I gave them to you.
1: Judge William Sullivan repeating instructions on reasonable doubt.
2: If you evaluate all the evidence and you still have a reasonable doubt remaining, the defendant is entitled to the benefit of that doubt and must be acquitted.
1: Once the jury went back to deliberating, defense attorney Kevin Reddington telling the judge,
3: the court has an instruction from the foreperson of that juror that's been working for a week now, saying that there's one juror who refuses to listen to the law that you've given him or her on reasonable doubt.
1: Arguing the judge should consider removing that juror, not just repeating instructions. But the judge says he's not taking sides.
2: I don't feel it's appropriate for me to say I agree with one juror or 11.
1: Instead, asking each juror under oath today if they can follow his instructions. They're due back tomorrow morning. Clancy is using an insanity defense in the 2023 killing of her three children, who were 5, 3, and 8 months old. The Trump administration just asking the U.S. Supreme Court to lift a federal judge's order blocking restrictions on mail-in voting, as that judge considers extending her temporary injunction, with arguments today in Boston.
4: Neither the president nor the USPS may override the authority of the states and Congress or rewrite election procedures weeks before an election.
1: Tamika Simmons is general counsel for a sorority, one of the plaintiffs, arguing a Trump executive order is unconstitutional. The judge pressing a Justice Department lawyer on whether a new postal service system for tracking mail ballots is ready. 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
5: Good afternoon. I'm meteorologist Alan Archer. Heat advisory remains in effect for today and tomorrow. Today, 10 to 15% chance of an isolated thundershower in the upper 90s. For tonight, a 35% thunderstorm in out of the west at 70. Then tomorrow, variably sunny with a 20% chance of an afternoon storm. The high tomorrow, upper 90s. Cold front moving in here on Saturday morning. And with that, 55% chance of showers and storms. A high on Saturday at around 87. Sunday, partly sunny, a slight chance of a shower and a high of 83. I'm meteorologist Alan Archer. The weather station 97.5 WQBE.
6: Thank you, weatherman. I'm Bob Hamilton in the traffic center for WQBE. They have cleared up both of those South Charleston crashes in the last 5 or 10 minutes, so we start fresh here in the 5 o'clock hour. No crashes, no big delays. You got pretty steady traffic, 64 westbound at Oakwood, but not anything causing problems, so we're in good shape there. We'll keep you updated from the traffic center at 97.5 WQBE.

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0: 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Next Tuesday, a coat of any color collection drive in honor of Dolly Parton happening 9 to 5 next Tuesday at the Dolly Dome in South Charleston. 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
3: Thank you, singing people. Highways are in good shape. No recent crashes, no huge delays. Good steady flow of traffic westbound 64 around the split and Oakwood, but not anything causing problems anywhere. So you're doing well. We'll keep you updated from the traffic center here at 97.5 WQBE.

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1: 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Mountaineer fans, I love you. Home opener this Saturday against Coastal Carolina. It's a whiteout. They're retiring Pat White's number 5 jersey. You gotta be dressed properly. All your gears at Alumni Hall, and tomorrow it's Fan Gear Friday. 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
3: Tommy Rollins and Sean Archer. Heat advisory remains in effect for today and tomorrow. For tonight, a 35% thunderstorm in out of the west or northwest at 70. Then tomorrow, variably sunny with a 20% chance of an afternoon 50% storm tomorrow night. The high tomorrow, upper 90s. Cold for moving in here on Saturday morning. 55% chance of showers and storms. A high on Saturday at around 87. Sunday, partly sunny, a slight chance of a shower and a high of 83. I'm Meteorologist Alan Archer, the weather station, 97.5 WQBE.

0: 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High school football fans, I love you. 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High school football fired up. Yeah, fired up Fridays. And we got all the scores tomorrow night with Jason Murphy on 97.5 WQBE. 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
5: 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You got one crash. Going to be Little Tyler Mountain Road, West Washington Street, Dutch Hollow Road as you go up the hill there in the backside of Cross Lane. So that is going to be a delay. Everything else, including the interstate, has looked good so far. We'll keep tabs on it all for you, keep you updated as necessary here in the traffic center at 97.5 WQBE.

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Next Tuesday, a coat of any color collection drive in honor of Dolly Parton at the Dolly Dome in South Charleston, 9 to 5. 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God bless you from Mountain Mission and WQBE.

0: today's country and your 24 karat favorites. 97.5 WQBE coming up. Another No Talk Triple Play, including After Midnight, the latest from Nate Smith. We'll kick it all off with Kip Moore next.
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Nate Smith wrapped up the No Talk Triple Play on 97.5 WQBE. How about a chance to win Ella Langley concert tickets? Oh, that'd be cool, huh? All right, I'll tell you more after Carrie Underwood on 97.5.

0: 97.5 WQBE. What are we, 9 days away from Ella Langley at the Coliseum? She'll be there on the 12th. How about another chance to win free tickets? 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
4: I'm meteorologist Alan Archer. Heat advisory remains in effect for tomorrow. Then comes the cold front moving in on Saturday. Tonight, a 35% thunderstorm in out of the west to 70. Tomorrow, variably sunny with a 20% chance of an afternoon 50% storm tomorrow night. The high tomorrow, upper 90s. Cold front moving in here on Saturday morning. 55% chance of showers and storms. A high on Saturday at around 87. Sunday, partly sunny, a slight chance of a shower and a high of 83. I'm meteorologist Alan Archer. The weather station, 97.5 WQBE.
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0: There he is, Country Music Hall of Famer, Kenny Chesney on 97.5 WQBE. I am Billy Brown. God bless you. Thank you so much for listening this afternoon. I hope you have a wonderful evening with your family, your friends, Murph, Jason Murphy, and I hope to see you tomorrow, noon to 2, Fan Gear Friday at Alumni Hall in the shops at Trace Ford Corridor G. Get in to win Mountaineer home game football tickets and a $50 Alumni Hall gift card, as well as a $50 GoMart gift card with 97.5 WQBE.
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1: Deadlocked. I'm Lisa LaSera, Fox News. The jury in the Lindsey Clancy trial went home after a six-day of deliberations without a verdict. As defense attorney Kevin Reddington blamed one juror for holding up the process, claiming that person is not following the court's instructions when it comes to reasonable doubt.
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WQB Night Show on a hot, humid, muggy Thursday night. I'm over it, y'all. Over it. Where is fall, y'all? It's Jason Murphy and Bailey Zimmerman.

0: Johnson on a hot Thursday night. I'm over it. I keep saying it. I'm over it. I'm over this heat. Unless you're in the water, there's nothing awesome about this heat. That's just my opinion. Bring on fall. My favorite time of the year. Halloween and fall. Anyways, I'll stop complaining. On this day in country music history, 1996, this country singer number one, the country singles charts with She Never Lets It Go to Her Heart. That's an easy one, y'all. Come on. 304-344-9700. 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The answer of who that was coming up.
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0: 95 WQBE. We'll check in with Helen Archer, get you a forecast for the weekend upcoming. My goodness, can we get some cooler weather? What do you think? We'll find out the latest coming up. But here we go, 1996 on this day in country music history. This country legend, number one on the country singles charts with She Never Lets It Go to Her Heart. Who are we talking about on a Thursday night? WQBE, hello.
1: Hello, is it Tim McGraw?
0: You bet it is, Tim McGraw. Absolutely right. It is Tim McGraw. Of course, number one country singles chart with She Never Lets It Go to Her Heart back in 1996. By the way, the fourth single from McGraw's All I Want album, which I think that is his best album, written by Chris Waters and Tom Shapiro. Back in the day, good old 1996. Boy, do I miss 1996.
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3: Now, Peter Rollins is Alan Archer. Heat advisory remains in effect for tomorrow. Then comes the cold front moving in on Saturday. Tonight, a 35% thunderstorm in out of the west to 70. Tomorrow, variably sunny with a 20% chance of an afternoon 50% storm tomorrow night. The high tomorrow, upper 90s. Cold front moving in here on Saturday morning. 55% chance of showers and storms. A high on Saturday at around 87. Sunday, partly sunny, a slight chance of a shower and a high of 83. I'm Peter Rollins, just Alan Archer, the weather station, 97.5 WQVE.

97.5 WQBE. Too hot or too cold? What do you prefer? That's our survey of the night on Facebook tonight. Go vote. Here's Zach Brown Band.

0: Today's country, your 24 karat favorites, 97.5. WQB, well, Tuesday, we're doing something really cool. A coat of any color collection drive in honor of the legendary Dolly Parton is happening on Tuesday at the Dolly Dome in South Charleston. You drop off new or gently used coats for kids. Cold weather will be here soon, so we need you to help out if you can. And that's what Dolly would do, right? Dolly was all about giving back to communities. And we do that better than anybody, in my opinion, the state of West Virginia. And so kindness and love for the kids. The Mountain Mission will be there collecting and distributing the coats. And everyone who donates can sign to win a family four-pack of Dollywood tickets 9 to 5. We're going to be there all day, 9 to 5 Tuesday at the Dolly Dome in South Charleston with the Mountain Mission and your number one, 97.5 WQPE.
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